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0: 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It is 8:15. How you doing? It's Mikey up on the KX Facebook page. That's where you'll find tonight's quiz question. All right, you ready? The average person spends $6 on this every week. The average person spends $6 on this every week. If you think you know the answer, you want to weigh in with your guests, feel free to do so. It's up on the KX Facebook page. You can shoot me a text as well, 905-667-1947. The average person spends $6 on this every week. Think about it, and I'll have the answer for you a little bit later on this hour.
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our drinking buddy. Gordon Banford on KX at 8:27. Nate Haller coming up as we roll into another long ride tonight with Ella Langley. She's going to be choosing Hamilton July 16th. TD Coliseum on the Dandelion Tour. Grab your tickets right now. A new block was just released at KX947.fm.

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0: 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We're streaming it live on Alexa this evening with the Crystal Beach's own Evan Burrison with his latest track, South Side of Sober. Evan's going to be performing at the Misty City Music Festival in September, down in the Falls, a little hometown festival for Evan. 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It is 8:41. The average person spends $6 a week on this. The average person spends $6 on this every week. A lot of great guesses up on our KX Facebook page. Appreciate the text as well. The answer, lotto tickets. The average person will spend $6 on a lotto ticket. You got to include Encore. Lotto Max tickets up for grabs right now. And every single Tuesday, we announce the big winner. You got to click on the K Extras for your chance to score $100 in Lotto Max tickets.
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0: We're just chatting about Evan Burrison being down at the Misty City Music Festival in September. So this guy, John Party. Time to refill his prescription of heartache medication tonight on

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0: New Country KX 94.7 Taybay. His latest, that's going to leave a memory. Brooks and Dunn, too, with Play Something Country. When the boys ask, I must oblige. Brooks and Dunn will be headlining the Misty City Music Festival down in the Falls in September. A three-day festival with Niagara Falls as your backdrop. Ticket details up on the concerts page at KX94.7.fm. How you doing? It's Mikey. I've got Tim Hicks on the way. And give me 30 seconds or so, and I'll hook you up with some Megan Maroney up next.
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1: 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What's up? It's Morgan Wallen here.
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0: Morgan Wallen with his latest, Don't We? 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Savannah Jade on the way, and the King will get us right back into another long ride straight ahead.
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0: When it comes to country music, George Strait doesn't make very many mistakes, but in a recent interview, he revealed that his biggest miss was not recording the song Tennessee Whiskey. It was pitched to the King all those years ago, but he kind of passed on it because it just didn't fit what George was working on at the time. So David Allan Coe, George Jones, they went on to record the tune. Chris Stapleton put out his version of Tennessee Whiskey back in 2015. But what could have been George Strait recording Tennessee Whiskey? As we get you right back into the tunes tonight with Check Yes or No on KX 94.7.

0: Number one for Hot New Country KX 94.7. We are streaming it live on Google Home tonight with Josh Ross. Ain't doing jack. Luke Combs too with Sleepless in a Hotel Room. Coming up tomorrow morning, Toph and Melissa are going to have your next opportunity to rock the park in London with Jordan Davis and Tucker Wetmore Thursday, July 16th at Harris Park, using the keyword rock when you hear the cue to do so tomorrow morning. On the ride, ninth text through with that keyword, you are off to the show. Jordan Davis, Tucker Wetmore, Rock in the Park on July 16th. And we can get you there tomorrow morning between 5:30 and 9 on your KX Morning Ride. Kenny, his latest coming up. And Bailey Zimmerman, he's in town. He's at the amphitheater tomorrow night. And we'll get right back into another long ride of new country with some Bailey up next.
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0: Number one for Hot New Country, KX 94.7. Kane Brown with his latest Woman, James Barker Band 2, and Chills. Great catching up with those guys last weekend at the RBC Canadian Open. All roads for them this summer. They're on a bunch of festivals. They're playing a bunch of shows south of the border. But we're going to see them back up here in KX Country, the Balls Falls Conservation Area, for the Taste for Hospice Food and Beverage event. It is on September the 11th, and you can buy your tickets right now over on the concerts page at KX94.7.fm. Russell Dickerson, his latest coming up, and we're going to wake up with Hardy next.
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Knockoff on KX94.7 as we continue this long ride tonight with Ella Langley. TD Coliseum just released an extra block of tickets for that show on July 16th. You better snag them before they're all gone.

0: 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How you doing, Spikey? Appreciate the company on this Wednesday, June 17th. It was on this day back in 1928 that Amelia Earhart embarked on the first transatlantic flight by a woman. She flew from Newfoundland to Wales in about 21 hours. It was on this date, 92, Billy Ray Cyrus was king of country music when Achy Breaky Heart hit number one on the chart. And it was on this date, 94. You likely remember where you were and what you were doing on this date, 94. Why? Well, 95 million people tuned in to watch O.J. Simpson take L.A. police on a slow speed chase throughout the city. And 95 million people tuned in to watch that police chase. Carter Faith on the way, and Miranda with a little help from L. King will get us right back into another long ride of new country up next.
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0: New Country and KX 94.7. Brock Phillips and something else. Alan Jackson, too, with Gone Country. Alan Jackson's final concert. Last call. One more for the road. The finale is on June 27th. Nissan Stadium in Nashville. AJ is going to be joined by George Strait, Luke Combs, Carrie Underwood, Luke Bryan, Lainey Wilson, Eric Church, Keith Urban, and a ton of other artists to celebrate Alan Jackson's final performance at Nissan Stadium, June 27th. It'll air on NBC. Matt Lang on the way, and Dylan Scott gets us right back into another long ride of New Country straight ahead.
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0: 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And we are streaming it live on Alexa tonight with Dean Brody's A Man Without a Woman. Dana and the Reclaws on the Hometown Heroes Tour. We're going to see them at the RBC Amphitheater September 24th. 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And while you're messing around on our website tonight, go click on the K Extras for your chance to snag a main stage moment at the Route 905 Country Music Festival in Ancaster at the Fairgrounds on July 24th. A lot of people have asked, what's it like to get up on stage in front of thousands of people and introduce your favorite artists? Well, there is that moment right before you go on. You're waiting side stage. You got butterflies in your stomach. And then the stage manager and the tour manager, they hand you that microphone and they tell you, go, go, go, go, go. And you basically run out to center stage. The lights come up. The crowd goes crazy. And you're going to have that moment with Toph and Melissa as they bring on Brett Kissel July 24th at the Route 905. You could be a part of that. You could be right there standing next to Toph and Melissa bringing out Brett Kissel at this inaugural festival. That main stage moment could be yours, but you got to click on the K Extras right now over on our website at kx947.fm.
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0: Rock the Park returns to London July 16th, featuring Jordan Davis. Look, I ain't saying I'm an angel, baby, if you can't tell, no, I ain't gonna take you home to mama. And Tucker Wetmore. 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

0: Rock the Park returns to London July 16th, featuring Jordan Davis. Look, are you saying I'm an angel, baby? If you can't tell, no, I ain't gonna take you home, mama. And Tucker Wetmore. All this week on the KX Morning Ride with Toph and Melissa, you'll have chances to get your hands on a free pair of KX tickets to Rock the Park to see Jordan Davis, Tucker Wetmore, and others, courtesy of KX Country, Canada's number one country.
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7: I love starting the show off with songs that make me warm and fuzzy inside. I hope our listeners feel the same way. All right, we're here. Let's get to it. 5:33, Thursday, 18th of June. It is picnic day. Yogi. And go fishing day. Blake Shelton's half 100.
8: Oh, really? He's only 50?
7: Oh, nice.
8: I just thought he was a wee bit older than that.
7: Or maybe I got him and Paul McCartney mixed up. Paul McCartney's 84.
8: Oh, my gosh.
7: Yeah, so. All right, a couple folks celebrating. That's pretty cool. Let's look into the forecast. Showers are still possible this morning. Fair amount of rain overnight. Into the Toronto area, looks like the rain is still kind of going on. It is pushing east, so not ruling out the possibility of a risk of a thunderstorm early. Southwest wind to 70K, high 21, humidex 26 around the Great Lake. 16 overcast in the Hammer, Toronto 15, and Niagara Falls 18. How's traffic?
8: Oh, already a ton of problem spots reported on the Toronto-bound QEW at the 403, a crash in the left lane. Toronto-bound QEW at Mississauga Road, we had reports of a collision, but I'm not seeing delays as of yet. It appears we have something happening as well on the eastbound 403 heading past the link. Niagara-bound QEW at Ford Drive, another collision reported in southbound DVP past Don Mills. If you see traffic troubles or you can update us, text us 905-667-1947. 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

0: doesn't work, really.
1: Yeah, death, I don't really see, other than the fact that you want a Corona.
0: It's a beer, Sugar Base, it's the 18th of June. It's picnic and go fishing day.
1: That sounds like a good combo.
0: That is a perfect combo. And looks like the showers are kind of moving on out. I see on the radar, still kind of making its way through Toronto and east of the city. Here in Hamilton, just overcast. We still have the possibility of some morning showers and the risk of a thunderstorm early. We'll hit 21 with a humidex of 26. Right now, Hamilton 16. How's traffic?
1: I'm expecting this is because of the wet, rainy conditions on the roads, but we have multiple problem spots. Eastbound 403 heading past the link. Toronto bound QEW heading in towards the 403. Another crash northbound 400 Express at Highway 7. That's sitting in three left lanes. Eastbound 401 Express at Yonge, a crash blocking two right lanes. If you see traffic troubles, or you can update us, text us 905-667-1947. KX947. 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It's not just any horse race, it's the King's Plate. August 15th at Woodbine Racetrack. Tickets start at $35. 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We'll have another update in less than 10 minutes.
0: Coming up on 6, about 5:44 to be precise. Toph and Melissa here. Thanks for checking in and hanging out for some great tunes and some entertainment in between. And a chance to get to rock the park in London Thursday, July 16th.
1: That's going to be the country night that's featuring Jordan Davis and Tucker Wetmore in London, Ontario. And we've got a pair of tickets up for grabs sometime between now and 9 a.m.
0: This is for the big voice guy, okay? And when you hear him, he'll tell you to start texting the keyword rock.
1: Right.
0: Now, Jays had a good one last night against the Bo Sox. They were winners. They've got a matinee at 1:35 this afternoon with Boston in Boston. FIFA World Cup. Canada plays Qatar. 6 p.m. The game's actually being held in Vancouver. And the word on the street, I don't follow soccer religiously, but I've heard that Alphonso Davies is, quote, available to play.
1: I have no idea who that is.
0: I find those words interesting because I was watching last night. He's got a full hammy, so I heard that he's available, but they're not going to use him unless they're in dire straits, so we'll see. But it's a 6 o'clock match tonight. There'll be a watch party at Hamilton Stadium that is free to get in. So he thinks it's going to be hopping.
1: That'll be a party. Like, that's the way to go and watch the game is out with other people because people are so passionate when they get into it.
0: And speaking of the passion, I mean, I'll give soccer fans this. They are over the top. I saw one of the funniest things, and I'm going to try this once upon a time. It was soccer fans going up an escalator, okay?
1: Yeah.
0: And they were turned around, they were sitting, so they're going up, but there's like 7 of them, and they're all pretending like they're rowing.
1: Oh, jeez.
0: It was so well done. I said, damn, why didn't I think of something like that? But that just shows you their spirit.
1: Of course, the motherly instinct comes out in me and says, that sounds dangerous.
0: Yeah, that's what makes it great, kids.
1: Oh, my gosh, Melissa, put that mother away.
0: It started at 5:46. Look out. All right, Misty City Music Festival. He's coming. John Farley, boots off. We'll be there. KX 94.7.

0: to the music, Misty City Music Festival coming up this fall. You were just having an interview and conversation with a young lady that is going to be out there performing as well.
1: And I'm up and comer from Toronto. Her name is Jade Hilton. She was stopped by the studios yesterday. She's part of that ticket as well.
0: She was lovely.
1: And so, and her current single is Red Wine Wasted. How can you not love that?
0: Got my name all over. Especially when I dropped that bottle at the LCBO the other day. A true story. Good. Gosh. Okay. Showers possible this morning and risk of a thunderstorm early. The southwest wind to 70K. Going to be breezy as well. Hang on to the steering wheel. High 21, Humidex 26, Hamilton 16. House traffic.
1: We have reports of flooding and even power outages in many areas just because of the weather. So just a heads up. We do have a lot of problem spots. Eastbound 403 heading past the link. Also, we had earlier problems. Tronbound QEW making your way in towards the 403. We're seeing troubles now on the eastbound Gardner at Islington and also ongoing if you're traveling on the eastbound 401 Express at Yonge. Again, problem spots everywhere because of the weather. If you see traffic troubles, text us 905-667-1947. We'll have another update in less than 10 minutes.
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0: You know, I'm listening to that in the Frosty from Farm to Frosty, and I'm pretty sure there's a cow mooing in there.
1: Yeah, that's where Frosty's come from.
0: But why am I thinking steak?
1: Okay.
0: Sorry.
1: Goes well with Frosties.
0: That's the kind of show it's going to be. Yeah. All right.
1: Speaking of steaks, by the way, did I mention to you that I gave Greg his choice of whatever he wanted to eat on Sunday for Father's Day?
0: Yeah.
1: Thinking, okay, he does not like steak. He wants a burger.
0: Yeah. Hey, man, you know what?
1: I know, but I'm just like, come on. I want my... Do you know what the last time I had a steak?
0: Well, give him Wagyu burgers. Give him the expensive ones.
1: I'm going to give him frozen patties.
0: Careful. Careful. All right, Jelly Roll, the new single.

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2: Good morning. It is 6 o'clock. I'm Laura Hampshire with KX News, and we've got a stormy morning, 16 degrees right now. Checking traffic, here's Melissa.
3: Electra reporting a big power outage in the Hamilton area, and a lot of other areas are also experiencing power outages, but likely because of the weather. So do expect malfunctioning traffic lights. Treat them as an all-way stop. A lot of problem spots. Eastbound on the 403 heading past the Link. Eastbound 401 Collectors past Avenue Road. Eastbound 401 Express at Young. Westbound 401 Express to Collector Transfer at Port Union, westbound 401 at Dixon, and eastbound Gardner at Islington. Those are all crashes. KX94.7 traffic continues.
2: Making news this hour, there is a massive power outage in Hamilton this morning. Electra Utilities says it's affecting over 1,300 homes and businesses near Main Highway 6 and Coots Drive. Crews have been dispatched to make repairs and hope to have the power back on as soon as possible. A private funeral service is being held today for OPP Constable Tarun Bali. It will get underway at 10:30 this morning at the Mississauga Sports and Entertainment Center. There will be a designated viewing location in person, as well as opportunities to watch the funeral service via live stream. The 29-year-old officer was killed in Northern Ontario just over a week ago. There has been another multi-alarm fire in Hamilton. Chief Dave Cunliffe says three homes were damaged last night by a fire on Gertrude Street east of Gage. No one was injured, but two dogs and six cats were killed in the blaze, while the occupants, including four children, are being helped by the Red Cross. Two people were also rescued from an earlier fire on Cope Avenue. Hamilton's mayor is defending the vacant unit tax. Andrea Horvath told council yesterday that the program is working.
4: The revenues are coming in to pay for even more affordable housing. It's a matter of connecting the dots. I get it. People might not, you know, like it for one reason or another, but they certainly don't like encampments in their parks.
2: Horvath says the city needs to keep pursuing solutions to the housing and homelessness crisis until other levels of government step up. There's a lot of talk about ticks in Hamilton this summer. Dr. Laura Erdman from HHS says they typically hide in long grass and bite humans, much like mosquitoes.
5: Tick bites are painless and they're not itchy, so you really have to take a look, and especially in those tricky areas like the hairline or, you know, on the back, it's good to get someone else to look for you.
2: Ticks can carry different infections, but the most common is Lyme disease. She says the faster you treat a bite, the better. The first six games have been announced for the Hamilton Hammers. The puck will drop for the city's newest hockey team starting Friday, October 9th for the home opener at TD Coliseum. Opening weekend will follow with school day games in November, December, and January, with a family day game on February 15th. In sports at the World Cup, Portugal and DR Congo played to a 1-1 draw, while Colombia, England, and Ghana won the other matchups. Canada men's soccer team captain Alfonso Davies has the green light to play in today's World Cup match against Qatar in Vancouver. The Blue Jays shut out the Bo Sox 3-zip, and PWHL Hamilton has selected defender Nelly Leighton from the University of Minnesota in the first round of the PWHL draft. Weather is next.
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2: Windy with showers and thunderstorms ending this morning. Then cloudy with only a chance of pop-up showers today. High of 21, but that humidex of 26. Partly cloudy tonight, a low of 12. Tomorrow, mix of sun and cloud with a high of 22. Same for Saturday with a chance of showers, a high of 23, and mainly sunny on Sunday with a high of 24. Currently, 16 in Hamilton. 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
8: Where'd your money go?
3: my gosh, look at the fog. That wasn't there when we came in this morning.
0: Where are you? Are you still here? Did you go home?
3: Yeah, I did.
0: Yeah.
3: I'm broadcasting from home.
0: It's pretty soupy out there.
3: Wow.
0: So I haven't seen anything from the weather office yet, but yeah, it's pretty nasty. All right, we got a lot to get to. George Burge, Luke Bryan, coming right up after Tyler, Joe, Miller.

0: So good. Tyler Joe Miller before that. Thursday, 18 June, and yeah. The fog might be starting to lift a bit, but man, it came in quick.
1: Yeah.
0: So just a heads up there. We haven't got anything officially from the weather office, but of course the blinds aren't up yet.
1: At the weather office, yeah. Good thing we had ours open.
0: However, showers still possible this morning. Risk of a thunderstorm. Southwest winds gusting to 70K. We're going to top out at 21, but the humidity making it feel closer to 26. I got 16, some fog. How is traffic?
1: It's terrible. Eastbound on the 403, we've got those ongoing problems at the link causing heavy delays. Also trying to bound QEW in towards the 403. Thanks to William for the text giving us the heads up. Westbound 403 through Aaron Mills Parkway. Southbound 427 past Finch ongoing. Northbound 400 Express past Highway 7. Southbound 400 at Highway 9, and also on the, looks like, southbound DVP approaching Bayview Bloor, left lane is blocked. And also, just keep in mind, many areas, including Hamilton, experiencing power outages, so you'll have malfunctioning traffic lights. Treat them as an all-way stop. 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We'll have another update in less than 10 minutes. It's getting better.
0: Yeah. Burning off a little bit of fog. Kind of came out of nowhere when you and I were driving in here this morning. No fog whatsoever. No. You can feel the humidity in the air, though. So, yeah. Looks like most of the rain has got through our area here in Hamilton and then kind of moving through Toronto at the moment for the most part and then east. So it looks like we're in a good position for some better weather over the next few days and into the weekend. A few things going on. What's trending? FIFA World Cup. The pandemonium continues. Canada plays Qatar at 6 p.m. this evening. In Vancouver.
1: Okay. See, and that's another thing I don't understand. I thought when they said, oh, FIFA's in Toronto, I thought it was, like, all here, but it's all over the place. So yeah. I'm having a hard time following along the bouncing ball.
0: Yeah, and I mean literally all over the world. So, yeah, they're in Vancouver tonight. 6 o'clock is what do they call it? The kickoff?
1: Kickoff.
0: Sure. Alphonso Davies. The only thing I've heard, and maybe people can correct me if I'm wrong, but I read that he is available, which is an interesting word, is available to play tonight. He's our best player.
1: Alphonso Davies, is he the guy from Fresh Prince of Bel-Air?
0: There's a watch party happening in Hamilton tonight. I know Melissa won't be there. She'll be watching Fresh Prince of Bel-Air.
1: Maybe.
0: Looking for Alphonso Davies. Good Lord. The Jays have an afternoon affair with the Red Sox, 1:35 this afternoon, so that's going on too. And, of course, Rock the Park. We're trying to get you to a really cool show, which is happening in July 16, which is a Thursday in London, Ontario.
1: It's their country night. So on that ticket, Jordan Davis, Tucker Wetmore. What's the name of the Lainey Gardner? The young lady?
0: Lainey Gardner, yes. Yeah. She's on the ticket. She's up and coming. She's been making her mark all over Nashville. What was it, 2-3 years ago? We were down in Nashville, Heather and I. We got into the Bluebird Cafe.
1: Which is a feat in itself.
0: Yeah. And first off, we bumped into Pam Tillis, which was just super cool.
1: That is, she's legendary.
0: And the thing was, when Pam Tillis walks into a room, heads turn. Right?
1: For sure.
0: And Lainey Gardner was actually one of the artists performing, and they're all on stage, and it's like, there's Pam Tillis, there's Pam Tillis.
1: Yeah.
0: She just walked in the door, and Pam Tillis is here. It's like pretty wild. So that was her debut at the Bluebird Cafe. She totally nailed it. She was exceptionally good, so she should be on the ticket. So I think you'll enjoy Lainey Gardner as well.
1: When you hear the big voice guys say it's time to text us anytime between now and 9 a.m., the keyword is rock.
0: And in case you can't understand what we're saying, listen to this.
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0: 6:21, fog is starting to lift. Zach Top, we'll have a complete check on your forecast and another check on traffic in a moment. 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

0: sounds like the radio. Well, guess what? It is. KX94.7 Morning Rock. Welcome. Thanks for checking in. We appreciate you. Showers still possible this morning. We're getting some low-lying fog. It's starting to dissipate. We're going to hit 21, humidex at 26. Last check, Hamilton with 16, mostly cloudy. How is traffic?
1: Ew, it's Eastbound 403, we've got problems up heading past the link ongoing. And also, if you're traveling on the westbound 403 in Mississauga through Erin Mills Parkway, we had earlier problems reported through there as well. New troubles, westbound 407 approaching Goreway. That crash is blocking three left lanes. Southbound DVP approaching Bayview Bloor. Eastbound Gardner at Islington, a crash in the right lane. And of course, many areas, including Hamilton, are dealing with a power outage, so you will experience malfunctioning traffic lights. If you see traffic troubles, text us 905-667-1947. KX94.7 traffic is brought to you in part by Strode's Barbecue and Deli in Brantford. From the sound of the sizzle to that first bite where everything goes quiet, make something unforgettable with Strode's Barbecue and Deli, 403 Fairview Drive, Brantford, and at strodes.ca. We'll have another update in less than 10 minutes.
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0: 627, Laura is up next. The KX Morning Ride poll question in a few minutes, but Tay-Bay's checking in. It's going to leave a memory. Tom from Melissa, KX 94.7. Good morning.

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1: This hour, it's a very dark morning for a portion of Hamilton. Electric Utilities is reporting a power outage affecting over 1,300 homes and businesses near Main Highway 6 and Coots Drive. Crews are working on repairing the problem and hope to have the power back on by 9 this morning. The public is not allowed to attend the funeral service today for an OPP officer killed in the line of duty. However, there will be a designated viewing location in person, as well as a live stream of the service. The family of Tarun Bali, as well as other police officers and dignitaries, are expected to attend the funeral at the Mississauga Sports and Entertainment Center this morning. Six pets are dead and a family of six has been displaced after the second multi-alarm fire in Hamilton on the same day. It broke out last night at a home on Gertrude Street and quickly spread to two others, causing close to $1 million in damage. Meanwhile, a firefighter has been released from hospital after being injured battling a blaze on Cope Avenue in the morning. Hamilton's vacant unit tax is creating more affordable housing in the city. However, Mayor Andrea Horvath told council yesterday that she understands not everyone is happy about it.
2: Let's face it, people don't like taxes, but neither do they want to see what we're seeing on our streets and what we're seeing in our community. And yes, if the other orders of government came forward with the kind of funding that we should be getting, as was reinforced by Ontario big city mayors last week, we wouldn't be in this situation.
1: Horvath says leadership means taking on difficult issues and considering solutions that may not always be politically popular. Health professionals recommend checking your kids and pets for ticks whenever they play outside. Dr. Laura Erdman from HHS says Lyme disease is very treatable if the bites are found early.
3: I'm a pediatric infection doctor, so my experience is in kids, and kids do really, really well when Lyme is diagnosed and treated. They go on and live their little lives.
1: While fleas remain a concern during warmer months, she says tick prevention is especially important this time of year. Good Shepherd is celebrating the achievements of 36 youth and young parents at a graduation ceremony today. The organization says youth who live with the responsibilities of early parenthood and homelessness often face societal barriers. This year, 8 students earned their high school diplomas, while an additional 26 students earned a certificate of accomplishment. The grad ceremony takes place at St. Lawrence the Martyr Parish. In sports at the World Cup, Colombia, England, and Ghana won their matchups yesterday, while Portugal and DR Congo played to a 1-1 tie. Team Canada will take on Qatar in Vancouver tonight. The Blue Jays shut out the Bo Sox 3-0. Weather is next.
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1: Checking your forecast. Windy with showers and thunderstorms ending, then cloudy with only a chance of showers this afternoon. High of 21, humid X at 26. Partly cloudy tonight, a low of 12. Tomorrow, mix of sun and cloud with a high of 22. Chance of showers Saturday with a high of 23, but sunny on Sunday with a high of 24. Currently 16 in Hamilton. There's weather and more at kxcountry.fm.
6: So, do you like people clawing at your food while you're trying to eat dinner? Is that how we're phrasing this?
7: That's not how we're phrasing this. According to a recent survey, 70% of people do not like sharing their food. How about you? And this is Toph's favorite subject.
6: Pretty much, you're sure where I stand on this one.
7: Yep.
6: All right, Skanks, what a ride. Full question. You can hit us up on X. You can also send us a text. We'll get to it in minutes.

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1: Morgan Wallen, what a tune. Can't love you anymore.
2: Wow. All right, Thursday, 18th of June. Looks like the fog is pretty much burnt off. However, it depends where you are. Blake Shelton's 50 today. And what did you say earlier, Melissa?
3: Looks great for 50.
1: You're a liar.
3: Well, just because I don't, I just thought
2: he's
3: he was.
2: Only
3: I thought
2: 50?
3: He was. I thought he was a little bit older than that. A little bit.
1: And Sir Paul McCartney is 84. So, not ruling out the possibility of a shower this morning, even the risk of a thunderstorm early. The southwest wind gusting to 70K. High 21, Humidex 26. And let me just go last check around the Great Lake of Ontario. You got 21 in the falls. Toronto 15, Hamilton 16. How's traffic?
3: Still have that earlier crash if you're traveling on the eastbound 403 heading past the Link. Slow going through there. Toronto bound QEW over the Burlington Skyway. Roadwork delays. Eastbound 401 at Dixon. Crash. These are all crashes. Eastbound 401 Express at Yonge. Westbound 401 at Dixon. Southbound DVP approaching Bayview Bloor. Eastbound Gardner at Islington. Northbound 400 Express past Highway 7. Southbound 400 at Highway 9. All collisions. And also, in addition to that, we're experiencing power outages in many areas, including Hamilton. Treat those malfunctioning traffic lights as always stops. 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It's not just any horse race, it's the King's Plate. August 15th at Woodbine Racetrack. 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We'll have another update in less than 10 minutes.
1: All right. According to a recent survey, 70%, 70, of people do not like sharing their food. Are you a food sharer?
3: And the reason why this caught my attention and I wanted to make it into is because of over all the years of knowing Toph,
1: yes.
3: I know that that was one of his biggest pet peeves. Mm-hmm. And don't even think about, not that you have to worry about this, but don't even think about doing this to Toph, especially on a first date.
1: Well, even to this day with Heather.
3: Yeah. Well, she knows better.
1: Oh, yeah. No, it's like, I ain't sharing. Get, you know, I'll say it in a nicer tone to her.
3: Right.
1: But anybody else, if I'm out and we're in an event or something, and someone starts grabbing onto my plate, hey, can you eat that? Get your stinking hands off my stinking plate.
3: So it's interesting because for you, it's not about giving up your food. It's about, like, hygiene, right? Like, especially if somebody's...
1: I don't know where your hands have been. And I don't want to know.
3: Or don't use your fork that's already been in your mouth on my plate. Yeah, no, I get it.
1: Yeah.
3: I'm a food sharer, big time. So, according to X, we have 55% saying it depends. But depends, 30%... Yeah. Say, yeah, they share food, for sure. Especially, like, if we're going to a restaurant and we're each trying something, and it's like, do you want to try this? Do you want to bite? You don't? Really?
1: No.
3: No.
1: I want what I want, and I want to eat it myself. I don't want, hey, let's try this, and we can share that, and we can share this. Go away.
3: So ordering a shared appetizer is a no-go for you?
1: I'm going to go sit in the table by myself and just eat. You guys go right ahead and share these.
3: You can also vote on our text line by saying yup, nope, or depends. Are you a food sharer? We did have a KX listener text in with a Friends reference. Joey doesn't share food.
1: See?
3: Joey Tribbiani was not a food sharer.
1: All right. Check out and participate in our KX29 Fall Club.
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1: 10 to 7, Mr. Blake Shelton celebrating a milestone today. Half a hundred. 50 years young for Blake. Texas, we're talking to Melissa, KX 94.7, Hamilton's number one.

0: Keys, probably in Texas, two-stepping around the room, maybe?
1: That's a little, yeah, a little mashup.
0: Yeah, ties up there a little bit, huh? Ella, buddy. Happy 50th birthday, Blake Shelton. We have showers possible this morning and outside chance of some thunderstorms early. A bit of a southwest wind you're going to have to keep aware of. Gusting to 70K an hour. So careful. High 21, humidex 26. 16 right now. How's traffic?
1: We do have Hamilton, a big area of Hamilton around McMaster, experiencing power outages. So many, many malfunctioning traffic lights. Treat them as an all-way stop. We had earlier problems. Eastbound 401 express ramp to the northbound 404 finally cleared away. Eastbound 403 making your way past the link ongoing as well. Eastbound Gardner making your way through Islington has been cleared. Eastbound 401 at Dixon and eastbound 401 express at Young both ongoing. If you see traffic troubles, text us 905-667-1947. 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We'll have another update in less than 10 minutes.
0: Wow. With all the traffic issues, I think people need something to put a little smile on their face. Okay. So please enjoy.
2: Everybody's gone to sleep, and you've said goodnight, moon. There's plenty of noise still coming from mommy and daddy's room.
3: Oh, daddy says please, mommy says no.
2: Daddy says come on, mommy says whoa.
3: Daddy rolls over and falls asleep. Mommy drinks wine in the dark.
1: If that's what excuse I need to drink wine, that's fine.
0: It's a mess out there.
1: It's just, it's disgusting. And yeah, there's still fog. Like, look out the window. Yeah. It's still foggy.
0: Yeah.
1: But the sun is trying to shine through it.
0: And you can see the humidity on the windows here. So it's going to be very humid today. The weather's going to be a bit of a factor. However, we want to get somebody to rock the park.
1: That's going to happen sometime between now and 9 a.m. when you hear the big voice guy say it's time to text us. The keyword is rock.
0: Okay. We're talking Jordan Davis, Tucker Whitmore. It's a Thursday, July 16th in London, Ontario.
1: Right. Their country night.
0: Yeah. Mm-hmm. It's awesome. Okay. So keep listening for the big voice guy. We're coming up on 5 to 7. I got Dean Brody with the Rec Laws coming up.
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2: Good morning. It is 7 o'clock. I'm Laura Hampshire with KX News for Boonstrake Heating and Air Conditioning. Mostly cloudy in Hamilton, 16 degrees right now. Checking traffic, here's Melissa.
3: A large part of Hamilton around the McMaster University and Hospital is experiencing power outages. You will experience malfunctioning traffic lights. Treat them as an all-way stop. We had earlier problems eastbound 403 past the link. We've got a new crash now in the eastbound 403 at Fiddler's Green. Thanks to Todd for that text and a heads up. Northbound 400 Express past Highway 7, southbound 400 at Highway 9, Toronto-bound QEW over the Burlington Skyway. That's reports of flooding. Westbound 407 approaching Goreway. KX 94.7 traffic continues.
2: Making news this hour, there is a massive power outage in Hamilton this morning. Electra Utilities says it's affecting over 1,300 homes and businesses near Main Highway 6 and Coots Drive. Crews have been dispatched to make repairs and hope to have the power back on as soon as possible. A private funeral service is being held today for OPP Constable Tarun Bali. It will get underway at 10:30 this morning at the Mississauga Sports and Entertainment Center. There will be a designated viewing location in person, as well as opportunities to watch the funeral service via live stream. The 29-year-old officer was killed in Northern Ontario just over a week ago. There has been another multi-alarm fire in Hamilton. Chief Dave Cunliffe says three homes were damaged last night by a fire on Gertrude Street east of Gage. No one was injured, but two dogs and six cats were killed in the blaze, while the occupants, including four children, are being helped by the Red Cross. Two people were also rescued from an earlier fire on Cope Avenue. Hamilton's mayor is defending the vacant unit tax. Andrea Horvat told council yesterday that the program is working.
4: The revenues are coming in to pay for even more affordable housing. It's a matter of connecting the dots. I get it. People might not, you know, like it for one reason or another, but they certainly don't like encampments in their parks.
2: Horvath says the city needs to keep pursuing solutions to the housing and homelessness crisis until other levels of government step up. There's a lot of talk about ticks in Hamilton this summer. Dr. Laura Erdman from HHS says they typically hide in long grass and bite humans, much like mosquitoes.
5: Tick bites are painless and they're not itchy, so you really have to take a look, and especially in those tricky areas like the hairline or, you know, on the back. It's good to get someone else to look for you.
2: Ticks can carry different infections, but the most common is Lyme disease. She says the faster you treat a bite, the better. The first six games have been announced for the Hamilton Hammers. The puck will drop for the city's newest hockey team starting Friday, October 9th for the home opener at TD Coliseum. Opening weekend will follow with school day games in November, December, and January, with a family day game on February 15th. In sports at the World Cup, Portugal and DR Congo played to a 1-1 draw, while Colombia, England, and Ghana won the other matchups. Canada men's soccer team captain Alphonso Davies has the green light to play in today's World Cup match against Qatar in Vancouver. The Blue Jays shut out the Bo Sox 3-0, and PWHL Hamilton has selected defender Nelly Leighton from the University of Minnesota in the first round of the PWHL draft. Weather is next.
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2: Windy with showers and thunderstorms ending this morning. Then only a chance of rain this afternoon. High of 21, humidex of 26. Partly cloudy, a low of 12 tonight. Tomorrow, mix of sun and cloud with a high of 22. Mix of sun and cloud Saturday, but a chance of showers, a high of 23. And sunny on Sunday with a high of 24. Currently, 16 in Hamilton. There's weather and more at kxcountry.fm.
1: If you have a moment, we would like you to chime in on our KX Morning Ride poll question, right, Melissa?
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0: flowers for me.
1: That is Tennille. Arts don't ruin flowers. 13 minutes after 7 o'clock. Nice to have you with us. We appreciate you. Thursday, 18 June. Could get a shower this morning, even the risk of a thunderstorm. Keep that in the mix. Southwest wind gusting 70K, high 21, humidex 26. It's 21 in the Falls, 15 in Toronto, 16 mostly cloudy. Hamilton, over to traffic.
2: We did have reports of a problem on the eastbound 403 through Fiddler's Green. I am seeing some slight slowdowns through there. We had also had earlier problems eastbound on the 403 past the link. Busy drive around Hamilton at this point. Also, speaking of in Hamilton, we have reports of a power outage, a major one around the McMaster University area, Coutts. So if you come across malfunctioning traffic lights, treat them as an always stop. A few ongoing problem spots as well. Westbound 401 at Dixon, eastbound 401 at Dixon, eastbound 401 Express at Yonge, and a northbound 404 past Deals. If you see traffic troubles, text us 905-667-1947. We'll have another update in less than 10 minutes.

0: the park. Keep listening for the big voice guy. Melissa and I want to mention a couple things that are on the KX94.7 Facebook page. I'm going to start off with something that happened and was really cool earlier this week at McMaster Hospital. The Golden Horseshoe Ride for Dad in fighting prostate cancer and awareness presented a $25,000 check.
1: So incredible.
0: That is outstanding.
1: And it says that they also combined with $40,000 grant previous, they've so far given $65,000 this calendar year.
0: Yeah.
1: Altogether. That's insane.
0: And I do want to mention a good friend who we lost just a short while ago, who is probably one of the best fundraisers for Golden Horseshoe Ride for Dad, Rob Stanley. Sweetheart of a guy. So nicely done. We're going to check in with Chris Gill at about 8:40 this morning and see how things are coming for this year's Ride for Dad Golden Horseshoe, which is September 20th. Now, why don't you go with the Hamilton Dream Center?
1: Yeah, they had that terrible fire a little while ago, and we've been trying to support them because they were trying to rebuild basically, literally from the ground up. They've got a new location and a fundraiser to help them, you know, replenish, also get the building back into order, is a pop-up shop fundraiser this coming Saturday.
0: What a cool idea.
1: It is so fun. It's at their new location, and so you go on by, and it's going to be at the Core Church, 616 Main Street East. It's from 10 till 2 on Saturday, so far the weather looks good.
0: Yeah.
1: And they've got basically clothes, cookies, tarts, gluten-free items, hot dogs, sodas, raffles, food. You know, it's just go in and shop and have fun and eat, and all of the proceeds going to help the Dream Center rebuild.
0: Supporting a great cause.
1: Right.
0: Okay? And it can help us help them. So very, very cool. All right. We have lots on the go at 7:16, and we have a KX Morning Ride poll question. Would you care to divulge that to our listeners?
1: 70% of people surveyed said that they do not like sharing their food. So we're asking you on X, do you like sharing your food? Are you a food sharer? You can say yep, nope, or depends. Or if you want to text us, yes, send us those answers as well. Yep, nope, or depends.
0: Just pushing the envelope.
1: Oh, I just, this had Toph's name written all over the poll question.
0: Okay, just remember, I don't get mad, I get even. And then I go on. All right, we're at 7:17.
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0: 20 after 7, a little bit of sunshine breaking through the clouds here. Nice. 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
0: 18th of June. Some sunshine poking through at the moment. Still not ruling out the possibility of a shower. Maybe the risk of a thunderstorm. They kind of roll through and get into this more humid type weather. We'll be up around 21. Humidex 26. Hamilton at 16 at the moment. Mostly cloudy. How is traffic?
2: It's really not great. Eastbound 403 now ongoing for delays because of those earlier problems that around Fiddler's Green heading towards 6 South. Also now, new problems on the eastbound 403 through 6 North. Also affecting the lanes of southbound 6 heading towards the 403. If you're traveling in the Hamilton area, a heads up, we do have a major power outage around McMaster. So we are experiencing a lot of malfunctioning traffic lights. Northbound 400 Express past Highway 7 ongoing. Also, eastbound on the, southbound on the 400 at Highway 9, that crash ongoing as well. Just a busy drive pretty much everywhere. If you see traffic troubles, text us 905-667-1947. 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August 15th at Woodbine Racetrack. 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We'll have another update in less than 10 minutes.

0: Chase Rice, Jade Eagleson, Madeline Merlot, Chase Beckham, Ryan Langdon. Oh, and some guy named Brett Kissel.
1: Yeah, that's all on the Friday night. And Toph and I are going to be there hosting. How would you like to go to the show that night? And not only go to the show, hang backstage with Toph and I, and then come on stage and introduce, help to introduce Brett Kissel. What a cool experience.
0: Yeah, and if I know BK, you'll have a chance to meet him before we go, go on stage. So he's a pretty righteous dude when it comes to that stuff. But yeah, this is actually a real prize with Toph and Melissa, okay? So you, we're not...
1: This is so egotistical. Come on and stage with us.

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6: 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We'll get you up to speed. Melissa and I have the KX Morning Ride poll question coming up, and we're still trying to get you to rock the park. Stick on the ice.

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1: Reporting a power outage affecting over 1,300 homes and businesses near Main Highway 6 and Coots Drive. Crews are working on repairing the problem and hope to have the power back on by 9 this morning. The public is not allowed to attend the funeral service today for an OPP officer killed in the line of duty. However, there will be a designated viewing location in person, as well as a live stream of the service. The family of Tarun Bali, as well as other police officers and dignitaries, are expected to attend the funeral at the Mississauga Sports and Entertainment Center this morning. Six pets are dead and a family of six has been displaced after the second multi-alarm fire in Hamilton on the same day. It broke out last night at a home on Gertrude Street and quickly spread to two others, causing close to $1 million in damage. Meanwhile, a firefighter has been released from hospital after being injured battling a blaze on Cope Avenue in the morning. Hamilton's vacant unit tax is creating more affordable housing in the city. However, Mayor Andrea Horvath told council yesterday that she understands not everyone is happy about it.
2: Let's face it, people don't like taxes, but neither do they want to see what we're seeing on our streets and what we're seeing in our community. And yes, if the other orders of government came forward with the kind of funding that we should be getting, as was reinforced by Ontario Big City Mayors last week, we wouldn't be in this situation.
1: Horvath says leadership means taking on difficult issues and considering solutions that may not always be politically popular. Health professionals recommend checking your kids and pets for ticks whenever they play outside. Dr. Laura Erdman from HHS says Lyme disease is very treatable if the bites are found early.
3: I'm a pediatric infection doctor, so my experience is in kids, and kids do really, really well when Lyme is diagnosed and treated. They go on and live their little lives.
1: While fleas remain a concern during warmer months, she says tick prevention is especially important this time of year. Good Shepherd is celebrating the achievements of 36 youth and young parents at a graduation ceremony today. The organization says youth who live with the responsibilities of early parenthood and homelessness often face societal barriers. This year, 8 students earned their high school diplomas, while an additional 26 students earned a certificate of accomplishment. The grad ceremony takes place at St. Lawrence the Martyr Parish. In sports at the World Cup, Colombia, England, and Ghana won their matchups yesterday, while Portugal and DR Congo played to a 1-1 tie. Team Canada will take on Qatar in Vancouver tonight. The Blue Jays shut out the Bo Sox 3-0. Weather is next.
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7: Hang on.
1: I don't know why my heater's on. Windy with showers and thunderstorms ending this morning, then cloudy with only a chance of showers. Skies are clearing right now. High of 21, humidex of 26 today. Partly cloudy, a low of 12 tonight. Tomorrow, mix of sun and cloud with a high of 22. Chance of showers Saturday with a high of 23, but for Father's Day Sunday, sunshine with a high of 24. Currently 16 in Hamilton. There's weather and more at kxcountry.fm.
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0: Boop. No?
1: I don't think it's the same Betty, but could be. She's cute.
0: Yeah. I got 7:42 or 18 in front of the hour. And here we go. Thursday, June 18. Showers. Don't say chance of some showers still possible today, so heads up. High 21, humidex 26. 16. Let's get an update on the roads.
1: A mess on the roads. In town Hamilton around McMaster, we are dealing with a power outage, so we have many malfunctioning traffic lights. Treat them as an all-way stop. Eastbound 403 through Fiddler's Green. We also had an earlier crash on eastbound 403 at 6 North. That is affecting also the southbound lanes of 6 heading towards the 403. Earlier problems, eastbound 401 Dixon still there. Eastbound 401 Express at Young, also dealing with that. And northbound 400 at Rutherford, a crash blocking two left lanes. If you see traffic troubles, text us 905-667-1947. We'll have another update in less than 10 minutes.
0: All right, let's go to the telephone, shall we?
1: Hi, Jennifer.
0: Hi, Jennifer.
2: Good morning, Tom and Melissa.
0: Hello.
1: Hey, Jennifer, how would you like to go see Jordan Davis, Tucker Wetmore at Rock the Park on Thursday, July 16th?
2: I would absolutely love that. Thank you.
1: You're welcome. You're going.
2: I am beyond thrilled. I love, love, love Jordan Davis.
1: Oh, good. Yeah. He's got a great tunes.
0: It's going to be good. Tucker Wetmore is on the ticket. A young lady by the name of Lainey Gardner. So, you'll be there, okay? Congratulations.
2: Thank you guys so much.
1: You're welcome. What are you up to?
0: Yeah, where are you going? We want to know.
2: I'm headed to Brampton to work today.
1: You work in Brampton?
2: Yeah.
1: Okay.
2: Brampton in Toronto, yeah.
0: Wow. So you got a? Are you on the donkey trail right now?
2: I pulled over. I'm about to get on the 403.
0: All right. Safe travels. Yeah, safe travels, Jennifer. We'll let you go here. You're good to go. Melissa will send you a text. We'll get you all set up, okay?
2: Thank you guys so much.
0: Oh, you're welcome. Our pleasure. Thanks for listening. Congrats again.
1: Yeah, she sounds very chipper for going to work and getting into traffic. We'll keep you company.
0: I don't know how people do it.
1: Honestly.
0: My hat's off. Honestly, the traffic. Even yesterday, I had to go down to Niagara Falls, and the QEW, it doesn't matter. What time? Just always around, right at the junction there, always packed just after the bridge. So, anyway, Jennifer is going. We're going to do this one more time tomorrow.
1: Last pair of tickets to Rock the Park Country Night. Tomorrow, anytime between 5:30 and 9, the keyword, once again, will be rock.
0: And make sure you listen for the big voice guy. He'll tell you when it's time to text.
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0: 7:48 on the...

0: funny.
1: I knew you should say it.
2: Well, so much controversy. What were you telling me just a minute ago?
1: Because I said, remember yesterday, you thought I was kidding when I said there were rumors about her and Chad Kroeger from Nickelback.
2: Oh!
1: And even this morning, it was on our news service.
2: Well, it's,
1: I mean, they're just rumors.
2: True.
1: They're saying it's not true, but the rumors are out there of who she's, whose better boots have been under.
2: Like time through the hourglass.
1: Right.
2: So are the days of Bunny's life. All right.
1: Nothing's private, unfortunately, sadly.
2: We'll see how it all plays out. Showers are possible today. 21 to high. Humidex 26 around the Great Lake. The Falls already at 21. It's 16 Toronto. And the last check, I still have 16 and mostly cloudy in Hamilton. How's traffic?
1: In Hamilton and outside of Hamilton, it's not fun. We've got many, many incidents. Eastbound on the 403 heading past 6, in towards 6 South around Fiddler's Green. We had earlier problems. We also had earlier problems on the eastbound 403 through 6 North. Toronto Bound QEW reports of a flooding if you're traveling over the Burlington Skyway. Very slow as a result of that as well. The rest of the major routes quite busy. Some trouble spots that have just been cleared. Westbound 401 at Dixon and northbound 400 Express past Highway 7. KX 94.7 traffic is brought to you in part by Eastgate Ford in Hamilton. 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We'll have another update in less than 10 minutes.
2: Okay, next hour, we're going to have a special guest join us on the show at about 8:40. We're going to talk to Chris Gill, who is the co-chair of Ride for Dad Golden Horseshoe. 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
1: Incredible.
2: We have. So what we're going to do, we're going to bump the poll question up to after 8 o'clock and run down some numbers. And Laura might be able to join us. I know she's crazy busy over there. But let's just tell everybody what we are discussing on our poll question.
1: And this was because this is one of Toff's pet peeves. Hold it gets on. Them fired up. Yeah. Did you take your blood pressure pills today? So according to a recent survey, 70% of people do not like to share their food. Are you a food sharer? And you can either vote on X at KX947, or you can text us. Your answer needs to be yup, nope, or depends.
2: It like depends if I'm not looking. Can you reach over to my plate?
1: It depends.
2: Ever been stabbed with a fork?
1: Exactly.
2: Doink. Just kidding.
1: You're not, though. I'm sure you've got instincts when somebody reaches over to take your food.
2: Just one of those things. I mean, maybe it goes back. You know, I'm a Leo, and lions like to eat their food first. And then they let everybody else in.
1: Leader of the pack eats first.
2: Yes, sort of. I don't want those people's fingers on my plate.
1: Yep.
2: I don't know where those fingers would be.
1: So in other words, like appetizer buffets are your nemesis.
2: I like going to buffets. I do. But just if my food's on my plate, stay away. Okay, we'll crunch some numbers after 8 o'clock. Hopefully, Laura can join us. We got Time's Ticking coming right up. Hang tight.
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2: 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We'll catch you on the other side of 8 with a poll question. Justin Moore's in the house. Time's a ticker. 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
2: Good morning. It's 8 o'clock. I'm Laura Hampshire with KX News for Oakville Home Leisure. And we still have some storms moving through the Hamilton area. 16 degrees right now. Checking your drive. Here's Melissa.
3: Ongoing delays because of earlier problems if you're traveling on eastbound 403 through Fiddler's Green. And then again, as you make your way past 6 North, eastbound 401 at Dixon, crash ongoing. In the Drumbo area, eastbound 401 approaching Oxford Road 29, collision there. Eastbound 401 Express at Young and also eastbound 401 Express at the Allen. KX 94.7 traffic continues.
2: Making news this hour, there is a massive power outage in Hamilton this morning. Electra Utility says it's affecting over 1,300 homes and businesses near Main Highway 6 and Coots Drive. Crews have been dispatched to make repairs and hope to have the power back on as soon as possible. A private funeral service is being held today for OPP Constable Tarun Bali. It will get underway at 10:30 this morning at the Mississauga Sports and Entertainment Center. There will be a designated viewing location in person, as well as opportunities to watch the funeral service via live stream. The 29-year-old officer was killed in Northern Ontario just over a week ago. There has been another multi-alarm fire in Hamilton. Chief Dave Cunliffe says three homes were damaged last night by a fire on Gertrude Street east of Gage. No one was injured, but two dogs and six cats were killed in the blaze, while the occupants, including four children, are being helped by the Red Cross. Two people were also rescued from an earlier fire on Cope Avenue. Hamilton's mayor is defending the vacant unit tax. Andrea Horvath told council yesterday that the program is working.
4: The revenues are coming in to pay for even more affordable housing. It's a matter of connecting the dots. I get it. People might not, you know, like it for one reason or another, but they certainly don't like encampments in their parks.
2: Horvath says the city needs to keep pursuing solutions to the housing and homelessness crisis until other levels of government step up. There's a lot of talk about ticks in Hamilton this summer. Dr. Laura Erdman from HHS says they typically hide in long grass and bite humans, much like mosquitoes.
5: Tick bites are painless and they're not itchy, so you really have to take a look, and especially in those tricky areas like the hairline, or, you know, on the back. It's good to get someone else to look for you.
2: Ticks can carry different infections, but the most common is Lyme disease. She says the faster you treat a bite, the better. The first six games have been announced for the Hamilton Hammers. The puck will drop for the city's newest hockey team starting Friday, October 9th for the home opener at TD Coliseum. Opening weekend will follow with school day games in November, December, and January, with a family day game on February 15th. In sports at the World Cup, Portugal and DR Congo played to a 1-1 draw, while Colombia, England, and Ghana won the other matchups. Canada men's soccer team captain Alfonso Davies has the green light to play in today's World Cup match against Qatar in Vancouver. The Blue Jays shut out the Bo Sox 3-0, and PWHL Hamilton has selected defender Nelly Leighton from the University of Minnesota in the first round of the PWHL draft. Weather is next.
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2: Checking your forecast today. Well, it looks like these showers and thunderstorms will move out of the area, pardon me, a little bit later this morning. Then cloudy with only a chance of lingering showers. High of 21, humidex at 26. Partly cloudy, low of 12 tonight. Tomorrow, mix of sun and cloud with a high of 22. Mix of sun and cloud Saturday with a chance of showers, a high of 23, but sunny on Sunday with a high of 24. Currently 16 in Hamilton. There's weather and more at kxcountry.fm.
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2: Yeah.
1: Are you a food sharer?
3: Do you mind if people eat food off your plate? Will you say, hey, try this? It's really yummy if you're at a restaurant.
2: I gotta think about that one. I share with my cats more than I share with people.
1: That's kind of a food share.
2: Okay.
1: We're going with this one on our poll question in a minute. Stick around.

0: BYU, age 12 on the ride, and it was coming down here at 589 Upper Wellington. Wow. Do you know, yesterday I was actually on the bike just testing a few things out, and I got caught in one of those, like, microbursts.
1: Oh, did you?
0: I looked like a drowned rat.
1: Sorry about that.
0: It's part of the riding motorcycle.
1: Part of the charm.
0: I hid under the Shell gas station.
1: Did you?
0: Oh, yeah. So those are those showers we've been talking about. They're going to kind of be on again, off again, very similar to yesterday. Should be up around 21 with Humidex 26. I got 16 in Hamilton. How's traffic?
1: Oh, such a busy drive right around to the Hamilton area and all the major routes filling in, and likely the weather is not contributing. We did have reports of flooding on the Burlington Skyway, Toronto bound, eastbound on the 403. Earlier problems heading towards 6 South, but it's pretty much slowed anywhere past Wilson right out towards the junction and beyond. If you see traffic troubles, text us 905-667-1947. We'll have another update in less than 10 minutes.
0: Okay. The X Morning Ride poll question. It's on X. It's also on our text line at 905-667-1947. And what is our question today?
1: According to a recent survey, this is just strictly to upset Toph. According to a recent survey, 70% of people do not like to share their food. Are you a food sharer? And it's so funny because a lot of people this is exactly what I thought of too, because a lot of people have been texting it. They have the Friends episode where Joey doesn't share food.
2: Oh,
1: That's a big one.
0: Yeah, I'm with him on that one.
1: Yeah, you're just as passionate about it as well, because he's pretty fired up when it comes to that.
0: It's one of those pet peeves of mine. I do not want people picking on my plate.
2: Yeah.
0: I don't want their hands there. I don't want their fork there. I don't know where their hands or their fork has been.
1: I don't even like dining with people.
2: It actually reminds me of when I was younger. I used to always, I separate my food and I go around the plate from my favorite.
1: That drives me crazy.
2: I save my favorite for the end.
0: Yeah.
2: So that's what's left on my palate. But my dad, when I was younger, used to always think I was saving it for, or didn't want it for some reason. Ah. So he would reach across and go, oh, you don't want that? Grab it, pop it in his mouth before I would even go, saving that piece.
1: No.
2: Never mind.
1: That drives me crazy.
0: Like, hey, you gonna eat that?
2: Yeah.
0: Yes, I am. Get out of here.
2: Get out of here. Keep your hands off my plate.
0: How are our numbers shaping up for
1: so
0: this?
1: So on X, we've got 42.5% saying it depends. Mm. 35% are saying, nope, I don't share my food. Mm. And 22% saying, yep, I do.
2: Okay.
1: On our text line, a lot of people weighing in the lead. Actually, it's tied with yep and nope at 40% each, and 20% saying it depends. It probably depends on what? Like, depends on who it is, probably. Yeah.
0: Tammy had an interesting point. She says, I'm a sharer if it's pre-arranged.
1: Yeah, like if you said, let's each order an appetizer and, and share
2: with each
1: other.
0: Yeah.
1: That's a great point.
0: Yeah, I just say count me out.
2: We'll be inviting you to a fondue party anytime.
0: Oh, don't make me cry.
1: Right?
0: Yeah, I don't know. It's just one of those things, man. You know, I don't know. It's just like I said, you organize your food when you. That's another great question. Like, you have all your little things in a row and you work around your plate.
1: Eat,
0: right?
1: Yeah, do you eat everything at one thing at a time?
2: Yeah.
1: That drives me crazy.
2: Yeah, and I don't like anything to touch.
0: Each other.
2: I have a separation plate.
1: I'm going to say, I know where to find those in the toddler section at Toys R Us.
2: Yes, pick me up a couple next time you're there.
0: Right next to the sippy cups.
2: What do you think I put my wine in?
0: Full questions on X and hit us up with a text.
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6: Yep, we were at Strode's earlier this week with our episode of What's Tough Smoking, which will actually run next week. KX 94.7, Whistle Dogs.
7: Mm-hmm. What kind of cheese is on those again?
6: Hula hoop.
7: No. Halloumi.
6: Halloumi cheese.
7: Halloumi cheese.
6: Which has a higher melting temperature.
7: Yeah, you can deep fry it.
6: Yeah.
7: And it's delicious.
6: But we don't want to deep fry it. We put it on there with the pepper and some of the tropical love rub. Then we wrap it in a whole bunch of bacon.
7: Of course it is.
6: And then we throw it on the grill for a couple hours, low and slow, with the hickory pellet.
7: Mm-hmm.
6: And then we rub it with barbecue sauce just at the end.
7: Oh, and all of that's available at Strode's.
6: Everything. All right, so that'll be next week. What's Tough Smoking? Use a secret ingredient, and you might be walking home with a brand new smoker. How about that?
7: It's your final month.
6: Okay, we're 8:21, and this is the band Perry.

0: So good. Kimberly Perry with the band Perry there. 825, Tom and Melissa. We had a pretty good thunderstorm just rolling through here at 589 Upper Wellington. The temperature, it was like throwing water on the sauna rocks. We've got 19 now, feeling like 20. The outside chance of more of these showers for sure. We'll top out at 21, Humidex 26. Over to traffic.
1: Really busy drive around Hamilton on all the major routes. We had earlier problems eastbound on the 403 heading towards 6 South, and then again eastbound on the 403 through 6 North. Reports of flooding, Toronto bound QEW making your way over the Burlington Skyway, northbound 404 on ramp at Steeles. That has been closed also because of flooding. If you're traveling on the eastbound 401 in the Drumbo area at Oxford Road 29, we had a crash ongoing as well on the eastbound 401 at Dixon and the eastbound 401 Express at the Allen. It's just so slow everywhere around. If you see traffic troubles again, text us 905-667-1947. KX 94.7. 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
0: 828 Jane Eagleson. He and

0: Good morning. It is 8:30. I'm Laura Hampshire with KX News for Dirt Depot and Bruce's Bins. And looks like we have some storms moving through Hamilton right now. 19 degrees. Checking traffic. Here's Melissa.
1: Ongoing delays because of problems eastbound 403 heading towards

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1: Quickly spread to two others, causing close to $1 million in damage. Meanwhile, a firefighter has been released from hospital after being injured battling a blaze on Cope Avenue in the morning. Hamilton's vacant unit tax is creating more affordable housing in the city. However, Mayor Andrea Horvath told council yesterday that she understands not everyone is happy about it.
2: Let's face it, people don't like taxes, but neither do they want to see what we're seeing on our streets and what we're seeing in our community. And yes, if the other orders of government came forward with the kind of funding that we should be getting, as was reinforced by Ontario big city mayors last week, we wouldn't be in this situation.
1: Horvath says leadership means taking on difficult issues and considering solutions that may not always be politically popular. Health professionals recommend checking your kids and pets for ticks whenever they play outside. Dr. Laura Erdman from HHS says Lyme disease is very treatable if the bites are found early.
3: I'm a pediatric infection doctor, so my experience is in kids. And kids do really, really well when Lyme is diagnosed and treated. They go on and live their little lives.
1: While fleas remain a concern during warmer months, she says tick prevention is especially important this time of year. Good Shepherd is celebrating the achievements of 36 youth and young parents at a graduation ceremony today. The organization says youth who live with the responsibilities of early parenthood and homelessness often face societal barriers. This year, 8 students earned their high school diplomas, while an additional 26 students earned a certificate of accomplishment. The grad ceremony takes place at St. Lawrence the Martyr Parish. In sports at the World Cup, Colombia, England, and Ghana won their matchups yesterday, while Portugal and DR Congo played to a 1-1 tie. Team Canada will take on Qatar in Vancouver tonight. The Blue Jays shut out the Bo Sox 3-0. Weather is next.
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1: Windy today with showers and thunderstorms tapering off this morning. Still a chance of some pop-up showers this afternoon, though, with a high of 21, humidex of 26. Partly cloudy tonight, a low of 12. Tomorrow, mix of sun and cloud with a high of 22. Chance of showers Saturday with a high of 23 and up to 24 with sunshine on Sunday. Currently 19 in Hamilton. There's weather and more at kxcountry.fm.
6: We have a couple of initiatives that we here at KX94.7 are very involved with, and we will tell you what those are right after Bailey Zimmerman and Morgan Wallen.

0: Bailey Zimmerman, Chevy Silverado. 8:42, Tom and Melissa, 18 in front of the hour, 18th of June, and now the sun's out again. It's going to be kind of one of those days. Isolated showers, maybe thunderstorms, the microbursts, you name it, for around 21, humidex of 26. Last check, right in Hamilton, 19, feeling like 20. Over to traffic.
1: What a mess on the roads now. We had reports that there was flooding Toronto-bound QEW heading over the Burlington Skyway. We did just get a text from a KX listener saying Niagara-bound QEW, the Skyway, also flooded, as well as the lower areas heading up the Red Hill. So basically, wherever we have a little, you know, valley, there is flooding because of those downpours we've been getting. On the eastbound 403, we had earlier problems making your way in towards 6 North, or 6 South, rather, and then again, as you make your way eastbound on the 403 heading towards 6 North. A crash ongoing, and that is around the Russo Road, and that's just west of on Wilson. If you see traffic troubles, I mean, they're everywhere. You can't miss them. Text us 905-667-1947. We'll have another update in less than 10 minutes.
0: All right. Joining us on the phone live, we got Chris Gill with us from the Princess Auto Golden Horseshoe Ride for Dad. Chris, good morning to you.
1: Morning, Chris.
2: Good morning, everybody. Yeah, great to be here. Thanks for having me on.
0: You know what? Always a pleasure, buddy. And earlier this week, there was a huge check presentation over at MAC to the Hamilton Health Sciences Foundation. You want to tell us a little bit about that?
2: Well, yeah, we're really excited. Thanks for bringing it up. Yeah, well, you know, all the hard work and all the writers' donations and all the different supporters' donations and from our great sponsors, we were able to hand over another check, so second within a year, for $25,000 in order to help them with their prostate cancer research. And we're pretty excited. It was a very great day.
0: It was a great day. We've done the post up on our KX94.7 Facebook page. There was lots of people on hand for that. I noticed that you did make mention of Rob Stanley, who's become a good friend of everybody, but one of the best fundraisers in the history of the Golden Horseshoe Ride for Dad, and it's with a heavy heart I say that we lost Rob not too long ago.
2: Yeah, you know, it's a tough one, but you know, my last conversation I had with Rob, it wasn't that long before he passed, and he called me and he told me, Chris, you got to keep this going, right? And he says, for the benefit of the people. And you know, he was such an unselfish person right up until his very last breath, right? He was raising money for our fund, and we're going to miss him, and we're also naming the ride after him this year. Nice. And pretty emotional, but you know what? Yeah. He wanted us to continue, and we're going to do that, and this is what this is all about, right? Continue the fight against prostate cancer so more people like Rob can live longer.
0: Fantastic. Let's just talk briefly, tee up the ride that is coming up in September, which is the 20th. People can, if you don't ride, you can still donate, correct?
2: Oh, yeah, and you can still attend the event as well, because we have live bands, we have great food, we have entertainment. We have pretty much everything, Bill. And most of all, buddy, you're there with your radio stations, so that's the reason I come alone, because I've got to say, we couldn't do this without your radio station, Bill. And I told the story at the Hamilton House Foundation as well about how you guys, when we got this ride started back up, we didn't have a whole lot of budget to offer any radio station, but you were the first radio station to come and say, we're supporting your cause either way, Bill, and you guys have always been there, and we appreciate it, because the community needs to know what a great supporter that you and your radio station is for our cause, and we deeply appreciate it.
0: You're too kind, sir. We love to help, and like I said, I've been involved with this for a number of years now, so looking forward to the 20th, so you can come out. You guys always have a good party. You've got the bands rocking. Anybody in particular you can tell us you got going on this year?
2: Well, we have Daryl Gray from Helix is going to be playing, and we also have Samantha Ava who's setting the charts on fire right now. Yeah, so it's going to be a real good time. We've got some great food, and I'll tell you something, a bunch of great people that are going to be there as well. And this is what it's about. It's about the bike riders, it's the people. And there is a best bike contest, too. So I challenge anybody who thinks they got the best looking bike in town, bring it, let's see it, and we'll judge it, and we'll go from there. And people can register online at www.rideforDad.ca early as well. Or they can also register the day of the event. The doors open at 9 o'clock. That's Sunday, September 20th at the Croatian Hall in Hamilton.
0: All right, Chris, always a pleasure. Looking forward to the big ride. Thank you for your time, as always, sir.
2: Thank you, Bill, and all the stuff you give to us. Thank you very much.
0: Fantastic. Yeah, happy to help. Chris Gill. That's with the Princess Auto Golden Horseshoe Ride for Dad coming up September 20th. They just donated $25,000 at MAC to the Hamilton Health Sciences Foundation earlier this week. Nice of you.
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0: High Valley and the County Line. Well, the showers are possible through the course of this morning, isolated, maybe even thunderstorms, so just a heads up. High 21, humidex 26. Last report, 19, feeling like 20 in the hammer. One more check on weather.
1: We have a traffic. No, okay, I was going to say, don't make me do weather. I did that one time by accident. Eastbound on the 407 at Simcoe Street in Oshawa. The eastbound lanes of the 407 are all closed through there. That's to the east of us, obviously. We had earlier problems on the eastbound 403 making your way in towards 6 South. That looks to have been cleared and improving. But yeah, still leaving you with a lot of volume, seeing a lot of volume at the south side, the bottom of the Red Hill Valley Parkway, because that's the valley, and there's a lot of flooding, and flooding reported as well on the Skyway over the Burlington Skyway. If you see traffic troubles, text us 905-667-1947. 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Tickets start at $35. Visit kingsplate.com. That's KX947 traffic.
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0: Number one for Hot New Country, KX 94.7 James Barker Band with Dalton Dover on the water. We had a lot of water coming down this morning. And in addition to overnight, those downpours, they just come down so hard, so fast, and they kind of sneak up on you, don't they? Definitely was causing some delays in traffic this morning. Hopefully you are at your destination or almost there. And hey, there's a little bit of sunshine on Hamilton Mountain. Happy Thursday, everyone. I'm Linda. Thank you so much for making us part of your day. If you didn't have a chance to watch the fun video that Derm and I did a behind the scenes yesterday, because he brought in a pair of wool laundry balls. It's up on our KX Facebook page if you need a good laugh, okay? I'm actually going to post another good laugh of yours truly with Blake Shelton from 2001, because Blake is celebrating his 50th birthday today. Happy birthday, Blake. He's always been one of my absolute favorites. Okay, 79% of people consider themselves snack people. And you know what? Sure, I love a good snack every now and then. 53% of people have no shame in eating an entire bag of potato chips in one sitting. Okay, you're giving me one snack, I'll eat the entire bag. Hands down, it's smart food for me. Yep. So what about you? That's on our KX Facebook page. 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
0: Well, we've got some surprise sunshine right now, but mainly cloudy today. There's still a possibility of showers or a thunderstorm. We have gusty winds with a high of 21. Chance of showers again tonight, continuing windy with a low of 12. And then tomorrow we'll see a cloudy day, primarily, and a high of 22. 21 degrees in Hamilton. We've already reached our high. 19 in Oakville and 18 in Milton. There's weather and more at KX Country. FM. Owen Riegling coming up after Megan Maroney, who is going to be rocking Scotiabank Arena this Saturday. Here's Beautiful Things.

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0: number one for Hot New Country KX 94.7 and Jess Moskaluk, Cheap Wine and Cigarettes. And we had Chase Matthew with Darlin. He is a special guest of Jason Aldean when they come to the Hammer September the 17th at TD Coliseum. If you haven't heard the new one, Corey Kent with Coe Wetzel. It is good. It's coming up next.
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0: Number one for Hot New Country, KX 94.7. Just put it on me, Sully Burrows. And we had Dustin Lynch, too, with Small Town Boy, 9:48. I'm Linda. Just going to take a peek on our KX Facebook page. We're talking about being a snack person. 79% of people consider themselves snack people. And it doesn't necessarily mean bad snacks. I mean, everything in moderation is the way I look at it. But you could be snacking on a bowl of blueberries or nuts, you know? Okay. 53% of people, though, have no shame in eating an entire bag of potato chips in one sitting. Ah, what can you eat in one sitting? That's a snack. Well, Karen, she says, I put mine in a bowl. Whole bag? No. I know, an entire bag. You put that thing away. Robert said the same thing. I do snack. A small bowl, that's it. An entire bag, oh boy. Patty said for her right now, it's ketchup Doritos. Ooh, I don't even know if I've tried those. Linda said, oh, she's got one of my favorites, Chicago mix, the cheddar and caramel popcorn. Mm-mm. Vanessa, sweet and salty kettle of popcorn. She said, my 100% favorite snack. And Zena, she says, if we don't buy it, we won't eat it. Way to go, girl. Join in on our conversation. I would love to know, what is that one snack that you could eat the entire bag? George Burge and Luke Bryan up next.
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0: Bit of surprise sunshine. Otherwise, we are going to have a mainly cloudy day. Still a chance of showers or a thunderstorm and very windy, high of 21. Tonight, chance of showers will drop down to 12 degrees. And tomorrow, clouds to start. Hopefully, we'll see some clearing in the afternoon with a high of 22. It's 20 now in Burlington, 20 in Mississauga, and 21 in Brantford. There's weather and more at KX Country. .fm. I'm Linda. Next hour, I'm going to fill you in on a whole bunch of fun stuff. There's a tortoise that turned 194. It's a really sweet story, though. Kicking off our long ride is George Burge and Luke Bryan.

music now. What's up? It's Morgan Wallen here. There's no way you don't know me. Here's my song. Don't wait. KX 94.7.

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1: Number one for Hot New Country, KX 94.7, Josh Ross, Scared of Getting Sober. We had Luke Combs too with Eric Church, Does to Me, 1018. I'm Linda. I love this story. A Seychelles giant tortoise named Jonathan has just turned 194 years old. Now, Jonathan's birth year is estimated to be around 1832. Yeah. And researchers think, you know, he might even be a bit older. Now, he's lost his vision, his sense of smell, but he still eats, sunbathes, and mates. Jonathan is in the Guinness Book of World Records for being the world's oldest living land animal. Jonathan, the Seychelles giant tortoise. Wow, 194. If you've noticed, especially this is the season when a lot of the turtles are coming out and wanting to cross different roadways, the turtle signs are up. We've got a neighbor who was telling us a story about a friend of his who actually got out of his car one day. I don't know if it was just a back road. And the turtle was massive, picked it up because it just wouldn't move. And as he brought it over to the other side, the turtle did something. I don't know if it was waste, but it kind of went all over him. Yeah. So I don't know what it was, but just be careful, okay? Watch for the turtles. We've got Keith Urban coming up, some Jelly Roll and Jason Aldean.
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9: Overcast skies, still the possibility of a shower or a thunderstorm, and gusty winds today. 21 is our high. Chance of showers again this evening, continuing windy with a low of 12. Tomorrow, we've got increasing clouds again in the morning and a high of 22. 17 degrees now in Toronto, 23 in St. Catharines, and 21 in Hamilton. There's weather and more at kxcountry.fm. We have a slight humidex in the air, too. 26. Yeah, so it does feel a lot warmer. Also, we had some earlier problems on the 403. It was backed up to the link heading into Hamilton and towards 6 North. If you have an update on that, text me, okay? 905-667-1947. Here we go with Keith.

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1: 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Honestly, no. I hope everything works out fine. Casey Musgraves is coming up. We've got a great memory from Dirks and Jason Aldean up next.
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1: Number one for Hot New Country, KX 94.7 with Tennille Arts, Don't Ruin Flowers. And we had Gold, too, from Dierks Bentley. 10 minutes away from 11 o'clock, and Canada on the field later today. Canada versus Qatar, and the FIFA World Cup free viewing party is happening once again at Hamilton Stadium. It's family friendly. It's going to begin at 6 p.m. this evening. I had seen a few people that had gone last week when Canada and Bosnia-Herzegovina tied it at one apiece. So it'd be kind of cool if Canada would win today. You know what else is going on today? Bailey Zimmerman. He's down at the RBC Amphitheater in Toronto. If you are heading down there at some point, maybe this afternoon, early evening, plan ahead and have a fantastic time. Bailey Zimmerman, he's a firecracker on stage. We've got Kane Brown, Dylan Scott coming up.
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mainly cloudy day today. There is still the possibility of a shower or a thunderstorm. Very windy, too, and a high of 21. Tonight, chance of showers continuing windy with a low of 12. And tomorrow, it looks like increasing clouds again in the morning and a high of 22. 20 degrees now in Milton and Oakville. We have 21 in Hamilton. We always have weather and more. 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
1: Hey, it's Carter Faith. 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Betty's a Betty right now. She's singing. 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

0: Number one for Hot New Country, KX 94.7, Jade Eagleson. Lucky. We had Carter Faith with Betty Toby Keith. What a fantastic memory. As good as I once was. It's 11:20. I'm Linda. So World Cup fans have fallen in love with ranch dressing. You know what? This doesn't surprise me. The fans are now putting bottles of ranch dressing in their luggage. Airport officials are saying, you know what? Your checked bag would be better than your carry-on luggage. Soccer fans from all over the world falling in love with the condiment, and it's the Hidden Valley Ranch that they want to bring home. And they said it is the king of condiments. They said they have discovered ranch with pizza, chicken wings, fries, onion rings, quesadillas, crackers, chips, veggies. The list goes on. But we already knew that, didn't we? I love my ranch.
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0: KX Weather. sun and cloud for today. Still the possibility of a shower, a high of 22, and a chance of showers again this evening. Continuing windy with a low of 12. Tomorrow, it's going to be mainly cloudy, windy, and a high of 22. Yeah, that pollen in the atmosphere, it's getting to me again. 21 in Mississauga. We have 22 in Brantford, 23 in Burlington. And we always have weather and more at kxcountry.fm. And let's get back to the tunes. Boy, oh boy, Lainey Wilson, Evan Burrison, Riley Green kicks it off right now.

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0: around from KX94.7. We had Lainey Wilson too. Hang tight, honey. 11:37. We are sitting at 22 degrees in Hamilton, and we've got Vincent Mason coming up, some Hardy and Nate Holler.
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0: 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Nate Holler with Tennille Towns, Backfire, and Hardy 2, Truck Bed. 11:48. Yes, it's almost lunchtime. Morning has just flown by, and we've got news headlines coming up top of the hour. A funeral is being held for a fallen officer. Also, another major fire in Hamilton. There's been a Crime Stoppers breach, and we have news from the Hamilton Hammers. These stories and more coming up at noon with Laura Hampshire.
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6: Mostly cloudy skies and very windy. Wind gusts could be up to 70 clicks an hour today. Temperature steady at 22. There is a chance of showers this evening, continuing windy as we drop down to 12. And tomorrow it's going to be mainly cloudy and a high of 22. 24 degrees now in St. Catharines. We have 21 in Toronto, 23 in Hamilton with the Humidex. It's feeling closer to 27. There is weather and more at kxcountry.fm. 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
1: Good afternoon. It's 12 o'clock. I'm Laura Hampshire with KX News for Dirt Depot and Bruce's Bins. Windy with a chance of showers today. Right now, it's 21 degrees. Here's what's making news this hour. Thousands of police officers and first responders have stood in the pouring rain today to honor OPP Constable Tarun Bali. A funeral service is being held for the fallen officer in Mississauga and live streamed on the OPP's YouTube channel. An 18-year-old from Northern Ontario is facing murder charges in Bali's death. There has been another multi-alarm fire in Hamilton. Chief Dave Cunliffe says three homes were damaged last night by a fire on Gertrude Street east of Gage. No one was injured, but two dogs and six cats were killed, while the occupants, which include four kids, are being helped by the Red Cross. Two people were also rescued from a fire on Cope Avenue. The second suspect in a shooting at the U.S. consulate in Toronto has been arrested. 19-year-old Zara Jabby has been taken into custody on several charges, while police continue to investigate multiple shootings in the city that were allegedly orchestrated by gun-for-hire networks. Constable Mark Pinizzotto was killed last week during a related raid in North York. There has been a security breach at Crime Stoppers of Hamilton. It involves the software provider that operates the association. Crime Stoppers has requested a report from the company to determine the extent of the breach. Additional security measures have been implemented. The OPP is focusing on driving behaviors around big rigs as its intersection safety campaign continues. Staff Sergeant Julie McLeod says the reality is transports can't stop like you can.
2: Transport trucks need significantly more distance to stop. When a driver pulls out in front of them, there may be no time to react. So respect the size and stopping distance of larger vehicles. Your patience could save your life.
1: The Stop, Look, Live campaign runs until Sunday. The Hamilton Hammers have made some announcements today about coaching staff. The new team is welcoming Vince Lace as assistant coach and Kane Teesey as goalie coach. Lace spent the last two seasons with the OHL's Brantford Bulldogs, while Teesey most recently worked with the Pittsburgh Penguins. The Hamilton Hammers will begin their inaugural season in October. In sports, Team Canada is back in action today at the World Cup. We'll face Qatar in Vancouver at 6 tonight. Elsewhere, it's Switzerland versus Bosnia-Herzegovina. Czechia plays South Africa, and Mexico takes on South Korea. The Calder Cup resumes with Toronto up three games over Chicago, and the Blue Jays will close out their series against the Bo Sox. Your forecast is next.
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5: Of sun and cloud, although overcast skies right now, and a chance of showers. Temperature steady at 22. Chance of showers this evening, continuing windy with a low of 12. Tomorrow's going to be mainly cloudy, windy, 22. On Saturday, we have sun and cloud, chance of a shower, 23. And Sunday, for Father's Day, it'll be sunny and 24. 22 degrees now in Oakville, 22 in Milton, and 23 in Burlington. Weather and more at kxcountry.fm. We're going to be playing Who Said It in just a few minutes. And, well, you know what? Coming up shortly, we're going to play some Bailey. Bailey, he's at RBC Amphitheater tonight. Let's kick things off with Dan and Shay, Tequila.

0: one for Hot New Country, KX 94.7 Dallas Smith. Always loved that one. Autograph. And Bailey Zimmerman with the Chevy Silverado, guaranteed to be doing that one tonight as part of his set, RBC Amphitheater in Toronto. If you are going to the show, have a fantastic time.
1: Who said it?
0: All right, here we go with Who Said It. This week, we have been playing one word. One word from a song. You tell me who said it. One thumb up. Who said it? And the title, two thumbs up for you. Okay, here we go.
2: Party. Party.
0: Does that sound familiar to you? One more time.
2: Party.
0: Okay, text me your answer now. Let's see how you do. Include your first name, 905-667-1947.
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0: A mix of sun and cloud and very windy today. Temperature steady at 22. Chance of showers tonight will drop down to 12, and tomorrow is going to be mainly cloudy, windy again, and a high of 22. 22 now in Brantford and Mississauga. We have 23 in Burlington, and we always have weather and more at KXCountry.fm. Okay. Who said this?
2: Party.
0: A lot of you playing, and it looks like it was kind of a tricky one today. Thank you for playing, Rebecca, Katie, Allison. We got Terry, Christine, Hillary, Gail, Lynn, Marty, and everyone else. It was just from last year. She was a co-writer on this song, and it was the very first song that she introduced at the Bluebird Cafe. This weekend, she'll be singing it, Scotiabank Arena. It's Megan Maroney, Beautiful Things.

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0: Josh Stump from KX 94.7 with Highway Money. We had Zach Brown Band too and Homegrown at 12:36. It's International Picnic Day today. As I look outside, not the greatest day for a picnic. You can try it though. I mean, take cover if it starts to rain. It's also Go Fishing Day. So that kind of goes hand in hand. And National Splurge Day today. So if there's something you've been waiting to splurge on, today's the day to do it. We're coming back with brand new Kenny Chesney.
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0: Number one for Hot New Country, KX 94.7, Max McNown, Better Me for You. Brett Kissel, too, Airwaves. Don't forget, tonight, midnight, is the deadline to enter to maybe try and get up on that Route 905 main stage with Topa Melissa on the KX Morning Ride when they will be introducing Brett Kissel. But you get to introduce Brett Kissel. They're just going to guide you on the stage. Oh, yes. Going to be a fun time. Friday, July 24th. 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That's going to be a moment. It's an adrenaline rush. We have Jason L. Dean coming up to kick off our next long ride.
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0: Cloudy afternoon, a windy one too, and temperature steady at 22. Tonight, chance of showers with a low of 12. Tomorrow, we have a mainly cloudy day, continuing windy and a high of 22. It is 22 degrees in Hamilton and Toronto. We have 24 in St. Catharines. There's weather and more at kxcountry.fm. I'm Linda. Thanks so much for making us a part of your Thursday afternoon. We are rolling into a long ride with the fellow that's going to be in Hamilton, TD Coliseum, September 17th, Jason L. Dean.

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0: Number one for Hot New Country, KX 94.7, Mackenzie Porter with Pickup. And we had George Burge, Luke Bryan on Ride, Ride, Ride. Lovin' Springsteen. Great memories from Eric Church at 117. I'm Linda. Going to check in on our KX Facebook page. 79% of people consider themselves snack people. Yeah, I love a good snack. 53% of people have no shame in eating an entire bag of potato chips in one sitting. If you had one snack, the entire bag, hands down, what would it be for you? For me, it's Smart Food. Oh, gosh, yes. Tina agreed with me. Thank you, Tina. And Sue, she said, great value brand, Corn Puffs. They taste like salted buttery popcorn without the hard bits. She says, never mind you. It's only a 125 gram bag. I won't eat any other Corn Puffs now. That's hilarious. Oh, but yeah, that's a full bag. Debbie says, I put mine in a baggie for portion control. Very good. And Mike, he says, let's be honest, a bag of chips is 80% air.
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0: A mainly cloudy afternoon, a windy one too, with temperatures steady at 22. Tonight, chance of showers, continuing windy with a low of 12. And tomorrow, it looks like it's going to be another mainly cloudy day and a high of 22. It is 22 degrees now in Hamilton, Oakville, and Milton. We have weather and more at kxcountry.fm. Tyler Joe Miller, Luke Combs coming up first, Thomas Rhett, and Jordan Davis.

0: from KX 94.7. You didn't hear it from me. And ain't no love in Oklahoma. That is one you can always crank up. Never get tired of Luke Combs. Before the hour's all said and done, we've got Russell Dickerson's new one, some Hardy with Lauren Elena, and Ella with Morgan Wallen.
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0: Number one for Hot New Country, KX 94.7 something else, Brock Phillips Hardy with Laura and Elena on One Beer 146. I'm Linda. World Cup, yes, FIFA World Cup free viewing party is happening today in Hamilton at Hamilton Stadium beginning at 6 p.m. Canada versus Qatar. If you are heading over to the stadium a little later on, cheering on Canada, have a fantastic time. And remember, it is family friendly. They do have activities for the kids and just all around fun, isn't it? Cheering for your country? Of course it is. I was reading about some World Cup stadium venues are selling corn dogs. Now remember, a corn dog for $24 each. And popsicles. Think about this. A popsicle. $8. Yeah. I know. Everything outrageous. As we catch up to 2 o'clock, we've got Derm coming in after two, getting you where you need to be on this Thursday afternoon. I will kick off a long ride with Ella Langley and Morgan Wallen. That's coming up, and so is our thought of the day.
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0: Mainly cloudy skies this afternoon. We still have a chance of showers with temperatures hovering around 22. It is a windy one this afternoon as well. Now tonight, chance of showers continuing windy with a low of 12. And tomorrow looks like a mainly cloudy day, windy and a high of 22. It's 21 degrees now in Burlington, also 21 in Mississauga and Brantford. 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I'm Linda. Here's our thought of the day. Remember, tongue in cheek, okay? I think the proper term for senior women should be queenagers. That is all. Carry on. Have a great afternoon. Here's Ella and Morgan. I can't love you anymore.

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0: 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Nate Haller, Thought About You, and Tucker Wetmore's 3-2-1. Kicking off our Thursday afternoon at 2:16. I'm Derm. It's a breezy one this aft. Cloud's going to be hanging around throughout tonight and tomorrow. Sunshine does return for our Father's Day weekend and the official arrival of summertime. 4:24 a.m. Sunday morning is the official arrival of the summer solstice. A great Thursday afternoon on the way. Let's enjoy. We are counting down and getting closer and closer to Friday and the weekend in KX Country. Let's enjoy. Turning the radio up. We got Tyler Hubbard. We've got the new one from Tenille Towns coming up, featuring Keith Urban on guitar, and Brooks and Dunn, a classic from Kix and Ronnie, up next.
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7: Cloudy skies remains breezy for the rest of the afternoon and into this evening. Overnight tonight, we're down to 12 degrees. Tomorrow, you got it, cloudy and breezy with a high of 22. We are clearing up for the weekend. Good news. Saturday looks pretty good. Sunshine, few clouds, a high of 23. And for Sunday, Father's Day, lots of sunshine at the high of 24. Right now, 20 in Hamilton, 20 in Oakville, and we got 20 in Milton. Weather and more, KX947.FM. 221, I'm Derm. Here's Brooks and Dunn.

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0: 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Zach Top, south of Sanity at 247. I'm Derm. We're at 20 degrees. Clouds hanging around today, tonight, and tomorrow. We got some sunshine coming for our Father's Day weekend. Well, it wasn't the Stormageddon that we were maybe led to believe. Nothing wrong with the warnings. That's always a good thing. But we did get a pretty good storm last night. We got some good thunder, some good lightning, some pretty good rain. Didn't come until about 3:45 in the morning in our neighborhood, in a good old snap, crackle, and pop of some lightning, followed by a pretty good thunder crack, woke me up, and that was fine. I was like, good. Got out of bed, went to the window, peered out the bedroom window, and watched the storm for a couple few minutes before heading back to bed. It was a good way, a good sound to be awakened by, much better than the neighbors barking dogs at 3:45 in the morning. We're chatting about good sounds to be awakened by on the KX 94.7 Facebook page this afternoon, and we got some great ones. Paul nails it. Yeah, loons on the lake. That can wake me every single morning. Thank you, Paul. Deb says, your cat purring beside you. Colleen says, rain hitting the windows. Love that sound. Thank you, Colleen. Lisa, the sound of someone cooking breakfast for you. Yeah, bang those cupboards, those pots and pans all you want. I smell some bacon. And Shanice says, my favorite sound to be awakened by, my husband saying, stay in bed, honey. I'll deal with the kids. You can join the conversation on the Facebook page as we're all set to kick off another long ride of new country. Co Wetzel with Jesse Murph up next.
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0: Cloudy skies hanging around, breezy into this evening. We're down to 12 degrees overnight tonight. Tomorrow, it's another cloudy day, a little breezy with a high of 22. And on the way for the weekend, looking not bad. Saturday, sunshine, few clouds, a high of 23. Summer officially arrives on Father's Day, Sunday. Sunday looks good, lots of sunshine and a high of 24. Right now, 20 in Burlington, 20 in Brantford. We've got 20 degrees in Mississauga. Weather and more, KX947.FM. 2:52, I'm Derm, and we're kicking off another long ride of new country with Co Wetzel and Jesse Murph.

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1: 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You're about to hear Betty. Betty is my fun little take on a cheating song. Betty's a Betty right now, she's singing. And here's my new song.
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0: Number one for Hot New Country, KX 94.7, Born Again in Dixieland. And the new one from Luke Combs is called Be By You. At 3:14, I'm Derm. Let's get our first look at the early drive this aft. Here's Maytel.
1: There is a problem now on the QAW westbound just beyond the 427. Two left lanes are blocked off. Then once you get past that, no issue. But it is building in towards Oakville and Burlington. Hearing that Eastport south at the lift bridge is flooded. The right lane currently affected. The 403 heading up the mountain, no problems. Eastbound or westbound 401, I should say. Out through Highway 25, just some volume picking up. KX traffic is brought to you in part by Woodbine Racetrack. It's not just any horse race. It's the King's Plate, August 15th at Woodbine Racetrack. Tickets start at $35. 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I'm Atal Sperling. More traffic in minutes on KX 94.7.
0: Blue Jays are in Boston, wrapping up their three-game series at Fenway Park this afternoon. And Vladdy, Mr. Guerrero Jr., the half-a-billion-dollar man, hits his first home run this afternoon in over a month. Blue Jays lead the Red Sox 3-0, with the Red Sox batting in the bottom of the seventh. Once this series is done, in about an hour, Blue Jays hopping on a bus and off to Chicago for a weekend series against the Cubs. And we're all set for game number two for Team Canada. FIFA World Cup continues. Hamilton Stadium hosting viewing party number two, inviting all soccer fans to the stadium. Admission is absolutely free to cheer on Canada against Qatar. 6 p.m. kickoff this evening. Live broadcast of the game on the stadium's video board. Also inside the captain's lounge. Family-friendly activities, appearances by Forge FC players and alumni, autograph sessions and giveaways. Canada, Qatar, FIFA World Cup game number two, Hamilton Stadium. Gates open at 5. Game on the big board at 6 o'clock. Wear your warm red and whites. High Valley, Brett Young coming up, and we got Hardy next.
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0: Cloudy and breezy tonight. Overnight, we're down to 12 degrees. Tomorrow, cloudy and breezy to wrap up the work in the school week with a high of 22 degrees. Weekend, not looking too bad. Sunshine, few clouds on Saturday, a high of 23. Father's Day, Sunday, sunny and a high of 24. Right now, we're at 19 in Toronto, 20 in Hamilton, 22 in St. Catharines. Weather and more, KX 94.7.FM. 319, I'm Derm. Here's Hardy.

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0: 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Sully Burroughs, Put It On Me, and Brett Young, In Case You Didn't Know. 3:32, I'm Derm. We've got Aaron Goodvin, Shaboozy coming up, and John Party next.
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1: Number one for Hot New Country, KX 94.7. Aaron Goodvin said no redneck ever in Shaboozy with a bar song. We're getting tipsy at 3:44. Update on the early drive, Maytel.
2: There is a problem now on the QAW westbound just beyond the 427. Two left lanes are blocked off. Then once you get past that, no issue. But it is building in towards Oakville and Burlington. Hearing that Eastport south at the lift bridge is flooded. The right lane currently affected. The 403 heading up the mountain, no problems. Eastbound or westbound 401, I should say. Out through Highway 25, just some volume picking up. KX traffic is brought to you in part by Woodbine Racetrack. It's not just any horse race. It's the King's Plate, August 15th at Woodbine Racetrack. Tickets start at $35. Visit kingsplate.com. I'm Maytel Sperling. More traffic in minutes on KX 94.7.
1: A fallen OPP officer is laid to rest today. Excitement is building for the Hamilton Hammers as more details are released, and the suspect in the U.S. consulate shooting now in custody. This and more. Holly Lynn, she got the full scoop all coming up at 4 o'clock, and Bailey Zimmerman all set to headline the RBC Amphitheater tonight. He's next.
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1: cloudy and breezy tonight. Overnight, we're down to a low of 13 degrees. Tomorrow, again, cloudy, breezy, high of 21. On the way for the weekend, clearing up, some sun, some cloud on Saturday with a high of 22. Father's Day and summer's official arrival on Sunday, sunny and a high of 24. Right now, 19 in Milton, 19 in Oakville. We got 20 in Hamilton. Weather and more at KX947.FM. At 10 to 4, I'm Derm. It is Blake Whitten, Hudson Westbrook, and this guy headlining at the RBC Amphitheater tonight on the Different Night, Same Rodeo Tour. Here's Bailey Zimmerman.

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2: 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It is 4 o'clock. I'm Holly Lynn with KX News. Checking traffic. Here's Maytel.
3: Ongoing problems on the QEW eastbound just by Guelph Line. The HOV lane still blocked off with a stall. Eastbound QEW slow through Mississauga. Westbound loading up through Oakville, Burlington. 403 up the mountain, building westbound 401 slow through Highway 25. I'm Maytel Sperling. More traffic in minutes on KX 94.7.
2: Making news this hour. Fallen officer Tarun Bali is being laid to rest today in Mississauga. OPP Sergeant Jay Moore worked closely with Bali, calling him a friend, brother, and to his family, a son.
4: Although you were viciously taken from us with malice and hate, you showed us all how to live with pride, courage, honor, and above all else, love.
2: Tarun Bali was killed trying to help someone who escaped from a hospital in northern Ontario. An 18-year-old is facing a first-degree murder charge. The outstanding suspect in the U.S. consulate shooting is now in custody. Toronto police arrested and charged 19-year-old Zara Jabi yesterday. Investigators announced the teen was wanted after search warrants were carried out last week and Toronto Police Constable Mark Pinizzotto was shot and killed. Canada will recognize the noose as a hate symbol. It's part of a landmark anti-hate legislation that passed. The Black Opportunity Fund calls the inclusion of the noose in the bill historic because it acknowledges one of the most enduring symbols of racial terror directed at Black communities. The House of Commons will rise for the summer following question period today. Mark Carney had a minority government when the spring sitting began, but it became a majority after courting five floor crossers from opposition benches. The Liberals used the majority to pass a trio of justice bills to reform bail, create new hate crime offenses, and criminalize AI-generated sexual deepfakes. Hamilton Health Sciences is trying to strengthen culturally safe care for Indigenous patients, families, and communities. So they've recently updated their smudging policy to ensure that patients can participate in special ceremonies while receiving care. They've also appointed the first ever Manager of Indigenous Health, Alyssa Smith. Her job is to strengthen relationships with Indigenous communities, improve patient experiences, and address barriers to care. And excitement is building for the Hamilton Hammers as more details are released. This time it's about the coaching staff. Vince Lace has been named assistant coach and Kane Tesey will serve as goalie coach. Lace spent the past two seasons with the Brantford Bulldogs, while Tesey most recently worked within the Pittsburgh Penguins organization. The Hamilton Hammers begin their inaugural season in October. Canada is back in action tonight at the World Cup. They're in Vancouver now for a 6 o'clock kickoff against Qatar, and the Blue Jays looking to sweep the Red Sox in Boston, and the PGA's U.S. Open is underway in New York. Weather is next.
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1: Cloudy skies, a little breezy into this evening. We're down to 13 degrees overnight tonight. Tomorrow, cloudy and breezy, all set for the weekend. Tomorrow's high, 21, and we've got sunshine coming for the weekend. Some sun, some cloud on Saturday with a high of 22. Father's Day and the summer solstice on Sunday, we got lots of sunshine and a high of 24. Right now, 20 in Mississauga, 20 in Burlington. We got 20 right here in Hamilton. Weather and more, KX947.FM. At 4:05, I'm Durham, Ella Langley, Owen Wrigling coming up. It's the birthday boy. This guy's celebrating the big 5-0 today. Here's Blake Shelton.

0: Number one for Hot New Country, KX94.7, the new country music superstar, Ella Langley. She was a champion dance choreographer before superstardom. Her latest is called Be Her. And Owen Rigling's Love, Hate, Love at 417 of Durham. We're driving home. Maytel.
1: New problems on the QEW eastbound just by Erin Mills. The right lane blocked off with a collision. Slow on approach. Then it does continue slow out towards Cawthra. The westbound side heavy from the 427 through Cawthra as well. Busy again, Burloak to the junction. Heading up the mountain, you've got a tie up towards Maine. 401 west slow from James Snow through Highway 25. I'm Maytel Sperling. More traffic in minutes on KX94.7.
0: Father's Day coming on Sunday. A brand new Father's Day survey. Letting us know the biggest pet peeves of fathers. This is, this is pretty universal when it comes to dads. Leaving the lights on, the number one pet peeve of fathers. Kids, turn the lights off when you leave the room. Yep, I'm there. Someone stealing the TV remote or changing the channel in the middle of a game. That is number two. See, that never happened to us because all the kids, much to my chagrin, all had TVs in their own rooms. The thermostat too high or too low. Yep, air conditioner at 20 degrees, way too low. Warm this house up. The doors being kept open. That's a big one. For me, it's more the fridge door being open. Close that door. Dirty dishes in the sink. For me, it's clean dishes left in the dishwasher. That'll do it. That'll do it. When did I turn in to my dad? Jason Aldean on the way and Alan Jackson next.
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0: To be bundling up for the Bailey Zimmerman Show tonight at the RBC Amphitheater. Cloudy and breezy. Going to be chilly down by the water. A low of 13 degrees overnight tonight. Tomorrow, cloudy and breezy with a high of 21. Getting all set for the weekend and the return of sunshine. Saturday with a few clouds and a high of 22. Nothing but sunny skies on Father's Day Sunday and a high of 24. Right now, 20 in St. Catharines, 20 in Hamilton, 20 in Toronto. 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At 422, I'm Derm. Here's Alan Jackson.

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1: 401 eastbound in the collectors by Mississauga Road. There's a stall now blocking the right lane. The westbound side looks heavy from James Snow through Highway 25, a bit out towards Guelph Line as well. QEW west, slow through Burlington, 403 up the mountain, getting much heavier. I'm Maytel Sperling, more traffic in minutes on KX 94.7.
0: We got Dean Brody, we got Keith Urban all coming up before 5 o'clock. 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
0: 4:36, Blue Jays win 4-3 this afternoon in Boston. Off to Chicago for a weekend series against the Cubs. Here's Corey Kent and Co Wetzel, KX 94.7.

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1: Finding problems now on the 401 eastbound. It is just in the collectors by Mississauga Road. The right lane blocked off with a stall. 401 East Express by Huron, Ontario. Another stall in the right lane. The QEW, new problems actually just quickly cleared on the westbound side out by Bronte. It does continue slow west QEW from Burloak towards the junction. Pretty slow up the mountain with volume. KX traffic is brought to you in part by Woodbine Racetrack. It's not just any horse race. It's the King's Plate, August 15th. At Woodbine Racetrack. Tickets start at $35. 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I'm Maytel Sperling. More traffic in minutes on KX 94.7.
0: A fallen OPP officer is laid to rest today. Excitement is building for the Hamilton Hammers as more details are released ahead of their inaugural season. And the outstanding suspect in the U.S. consulate shooting, he is now in custody. This and more. Holly Lynn, she got the full scoop all coming up at 5 o'clock. George Burge, Luke Bryan coming up next.
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0: Cloudy and breezy tonight. Overnight, we're down to 13 degrees. Tomorrow, cloudy and breezy. We're wrapping up the work and school week with a high of 21. Weekend not looking bad. I would like it a little warmer, but not bad at all. It ain't snowing. Sunshine, few clouds on Saturday with a high of 22. And for Father's Day Sunday, nothing but a whole lot of sunshine. Summer officially arriving early Sunday morning. Sunday's high 24. Right now, 20 in Oakville, 20 in Burlington. We got 20 here in Hamilton. Weather and more. KX 94.7.fm. 10 to 5, I'm Durham. Here's George Burge and Luke Bryan.

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2: Good afternoon. It is 5 o'clock. I'm Holly Lynn with KX News for St. Jean Realty. Checking traffic. Maytel?
3: QEW eastbound, a busy drive through Mississauga. The westbound side slow from Burloak to the junction. Pretty slow up the mountain as well. We've got problems. 401 East Collectors at Mississauga Road in the right lane. Eastbound 401 Express at your Ontario right lane is also blocked. I'm Maytel Sperling. More traffic in minutes on KX 94.7.
2: Making news this hour. A funeral for an OPP officer killed in the line of duty was held in Mississauga today. Doug Ford shared his condolences with the family and fellow officers.
4: We must never, ever forget Provincial Constable Bali's sacrifice.
2: Bali died trying to stop a person who had escaped from a hospital. The suspect wanted in connection with the shooting at the U.S. consulate in Toronto is in custody. Police arrested the man yesterday following the incident back in March. Toronto Police Constable Mark Pinizzotto was killed while serving a search warrant related to the shooting. Hamilton police are circulating photos of a man wanted for an armed robbery in the area of Mull Road and Upper Wentworth. It happened a few weeks back, as police say the suspect went into the business and told staff to turn over cash. He was carrying a large knife. Take a look, and if you can provide any information about the man in the photos, police would like to hear from you. A new Indigenous health manager is now employed at Hamilton Health Sciences. Alyssa Smith is the first person to hold the newly created role, which was established as part of the Indigenous Health Plan launched last fall. The plan outlines HHS's commitment to advancing Indigenous health, strengthening relationships with Indigenous communities, improving patient experiences, and addressing barriers to care. Now, if you have not filed your taxes in a while, you might be getting thousands of dollars in owed benefits. According to the Federal Fiscal Watchdog, Ottawa is planning to roll out automatic tax filings. The CRA says the changes will affect certain low-income people. They'll also offer pre-filled returns for people with simple tax situations. And the Hamilton Hammers organization is sharing more of what will make up your hometown team. They've announced Vince Lace as assistant coach and Kane TC as goalie coach. The inaugural season begins in October. The Blue Jays brought out the brooms in Boston, winning this afternoon. The PGA's U.S. Open is underway in New York after heavy fog pushed tee times back a couple of hours. And Team Canada returns to the pitch this evening in Vancouver. They take on Qatar for their second match of the World Cup. Alfonso Davies is back from injury and could be in the lineup this evening. Weather is next.
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Sunny skies, breezy. Bundle up for the Bailey Zimmerman Show tonight at the RBC Amphitheater. Overnight, we're down to 13 degrees. Tomorrow, cloudy, breezy. Getting set for the weekend with a high of 21. And we do have sunshine coming for the weekend. Saturday, sun cloud 22. Sunday, Father's Day, and the official arrival of summertime. Sunday, sunny and 24. Right now, 20 in Hamilton, 20 in Oakville. We got 20 in Milton. Weather and more at KX947.FM. 5:05 from Durham. It's quitting time. Tucker Wetmore, Morgan Wallen coming up, getting all set for the show tonight. Blake Whitten, Hudson Westbrook at the RBC Amphitheater. This guy headlining, it's Bailey Zimmerman.

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0: Number one for Hot New Country, KX 94.7. Tucker Wetmore's Brunette, Megan Patrick title track from the album Golden Child at 518. I'm Durham. Man, it's really cooling down. Update on the drive home, Maytel.
1: Eastbound side of the QEW slow through Mississauga. The westbound side heavy from the 427 to Cawthra. Another tie up in through Burlington. Up the mountain, drags towards Maine on the 401 westbound. It's slow from James Snow through Highway 25. KX traffic is brought to you in part by Woodbine Racetrack. It's not just any horse race. It's the King's Plate August 15th at Woodbine Racetrack. Tickets start at $35. 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I'm Maytel Sperling. More traffic in minutes on KX 94.7.
0: Pretty good storm last night, early this morning. It wasn't the thunderstormageddon that we were maybe expecting, but some decent rain, some decent wind, and some decent thunder and lightning. Ours hit at about 3:45 this morning. Heard the snap, crackle, pop of the lightning followed by the big thunder clap. Woke me up. That was fine. I'm okay being awakened by the sound of a thunderstorm. The neighbor's dogs barking, not so much, but a thunderstorm, no problem. We're chatting about it on the Facebook page. A good sound with which to be awakened by. Lori says, you can wake me up frying bacon in the pan. A fine, fine noise indeed. Thank you, Lori. Bevy says, rain and the banter of sounds from the Cardinals. Jay says, the train whistle I hear way off in the distance in Smithville every morning between 4:30 and 5 a.m. Thank you, Jay. Paul says, a great sound to be awakened by. Loons on the lake. Deb says, your cat purring loudly beside you. Good one. Delphine, a rooster crowing. And Shanice says, a good sound to be awakened by. I love this. My husband telling me, stay in bed. I'll deal with the kids. You can join the conversation on the Facebook page. Tim McGraw coming up next.
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0: Cloudy and breezy, 13 degrees overnight tonight. Tomorrow, cloudy and breezy for our Friday with a high of 21. Weekend not looking bad at all. Wouldn't mind it a little bit warmer. Saturday, we got sunshine, few clouds, a high of 22. Father's Day, Sunday, lots of sunshine, a high of 24. Right now, 18 in Burlington, 18 in Hamilton. We've got 19 in Mississauga. 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

0: 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Update on the drive, Maytel.
1: Still finding a delay eastbound QEW from Erin Mills over to Dixie. The westbound side really gets heavy now into Burlington. Up the mountain, slow towards Maine. The 401 westbound, that is slow from James Snow out towards the sixes. 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I'm Maytel Sperling. More traffic in minutes on KX 94.
0: We got Josh Ross. We got Kane Brown coming up before 6 o'clock. Brooks and Dunn are next.
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1: 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It's called Woman. 546 in Durham, here's Maytel.
2: QEW eastbound, a busy drive through Mississauga. The westbound side slow briefly past the 427, heading into Oakville, Burlington. A tie-up as well, but no live lane problems. Up the mountain, still slow to Maine. 401 west drags James Snow on and off towards the sixes. 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I'm Atal Sperling. More traffic in minutes on KX 94.7.
1: 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We got music from Aaron Goodvin coming up before 6 o'clock, and Casey Musgraves is next.
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1: Cloud cloudy and breezy overnight tonight. We're down to a low of 13 degrees. Cloudy and breezy tomorrow with a high of 21. What's up for the weekend? Not bad. Saturday, sun cloud 22. Father's Day and the arrival of summertime on Sunday. Nothing but a whole lot of sunshine and 24. Right now, 19 in Toronto, 20 in St. Catharines, 18 in Hamilton. Weather and more. 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
2: 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I'm Holly Lynn with KX News for Emile Shoes Factory Shoe Outlet. Checking traffic. 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
3: Just busy with volume eastbound QEW through Mississauga. The westbound side, a bit heavy through Oakville into Burlington, drags from Appleby to the junction. Heading up the mountain, still a tie-up. Also, volume westbound 401 from James Snow towards Guelph Line. I'm Maytel Sperling. More traffic in minutes on KX 94.7.
2: Making news this hour, fallen officer Tarun Bali is being laid to rest today in Mississauga. OPP Sergeant Jay Moore worked closely with Bali, calling him a friend, brother, and to his family, a son.
4: Although you were viciously taken from us with malice and hate, you showed us all how to live with pride, courage, honor, and above all else, love.
2: Bali was killed trying to help someone who'd escaped from a hospital in northern Ontario. An 18-year-old is facing a first-degree murder charge. The outstanding suspect in the U.S. consulate shooting is now in custody. Toronto police arrested and charged 19-year-old Zara Jabi yesterday. Investigators announced the teen was wanted after search warrants were carried out last week and Toronto Police Constable Mark Pinizzotto was shot and killed. Police are looking for a suspicious man in Burlington who approached a group of children offering them a ride home. Now, this was Tuesday around 3:30 in the afternoon in the area of Spruce Avenue and Meadow Hill Road as a small group of students were walking home from school. He offered them a ride and the children did not stop, nor did they speak to him, and he eventually left on foot. He did not make any contact with the children. Anyone with dash cam of the area between 3 and 4 is asked to get in touch with police. Hamilton police are circulating photos of a man wanted for an armed robbery in the area of Mall Road and Upper Wentworth. It happened a few weeks back as police say the suspect, armed with a large knife, went into the business and told staff to turn over cash. Take a look, and if you can provide any information about the man in the photos, police would like to hear from you. A new Indigenous health manager is now employed at Hamilton Health Sciences. Alyssa Smith is the first person to hold the newly created role. This was established as part of the Indigenous Health Plan launched last fall. The plan outlines the hospital's commitment to advancing Indigenous health and strengthening relationships with Indigenous communities, improving patient experiences, and addressing barriers to care. And excitement is building for the Hamilton Hammers as more details are released about your hometown team. This time it's about the coaching staff. Vince Lace has been named assistant coach and Kane Tesey will serve as goalie coach. Lace spent the past two seasons with the Brantford Bulldogs while Tesey most recently worked with the Pittsburgh Penguins organization. The Hamilton Hammers begin their inaugural season in October. Canada is back in action tonight at the World Cup. They're in Vancouver now for a 6 o'clock kickoff against Qatar. And the Blue Jays swept their series with Boston, beating them in today's matinee 4-3. Weather is next.
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1: Cloudy and breezy overnight tonight. We're down to 13 degrees. Cloudy and breezy tomorrow with a high of 21. All set for the weekend. I am. Sunshine, few clouds on Saturday with a high of 22. A little warmer on Sunday. Summer officially arrives for Father's Day with sunny skies on Sunday and a high of 24. Right now, 18 in Milton, 18 in Oakville, and we've got 18 degrees in Hamilton. Weather and more. 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Tay Bay, Ella Langley coming up. This guy set to rock the RBC Amphitheater stage tonight. Blake Whitten, Hudson Westbrook on the bill. Let's roll with Bailey Zimmerman.

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0: Number one for Hot New Country, KX 94.7, Tay Bay. That's going to leave a memory. And Ella Langley, she's choosing Texas. 619, I'm Durham. Update on the drive, Maytel.
1: QEW eastbound, just some leftover volume through Mississauga. The westbound side slow through Oakville, Burlington, but really starting to ease a bit, mainly through Oakville. Still heavy from Appleby towards the junction. Up the mountain, some volume continues towards Maine, but improving. No issue along the link, as well as Red Hill. KX traffic is brought to you in part by Woodbine Racetrack. 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August 15th at Woodbine Racetrack. Tickets start at $35. 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I'm Maytel Sperling. More traffic in minutes on KX 94.7.
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0: And checking out what is trending online into our Thursday evening. Today is National Veterinarian Appreciation Day. So a big thumbs up and thank you to all that keep our fur babies happy and healthy. Going to be one of the big movies of the summer opening tonight. Toy Story 5. Woody, Buzz, Jesse, and the rest of the gang's jobs are challenged when they're introduced to electronics, a new threat to playtime. The movie expected to earn about $140 million over the weekend. Jade Aginla, daughter of NHL Hall of Famer Jerome Aginla, has been drafted with the 18th overall pick by the new Hamilton PWHL team. Aginla, 21 years old, she had 17 goals, 33 points through 32 games with Brown University of the NCAA this season. And a Seychelles giant tortoise named Jonathan has turned 194 years old. Jonathan's birth year estimated to be 1832, but researchers think the old tortoise might be actually older than that. Jonathan is in the Guinness Book of World Records for being the world's oldest living land animal. Happy 50th birthday today to Blake Shelton and happy 84th to Sir Paul McCartney. Carter Faith coming up. Nitty Gritty Dirt Band are next.
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0: Cloudy and breezy overnight tonight. We're down to a low of 13 degrees. Tomorrow, cloudy, breezy with a high of 21. We've got sunshine coming for the weekend. Sunshine, few clouds on Saturday, 22. Sunday, sunny for Father's Day and a high of 24. Good day for golf. Right now, 18 in Hamilton, 18 in Burlington, 18 degrees in Mississauga. Weather and more, KX 94.7.FM. 624, I'm Durham with the Nitty Gritty Dirt Band.

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1: Hey, it's Carter Faith. 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Betty's a Betty right now. She's free. And here's my new song.
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0: 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We heard Carter, Faith, and Betty. It is 6:34. Maytel.
1: QEW eastbound, still some volume through Mississauga. Heading on the westbound side, you've got a bit of a tie-up just beyond the 427. Through Burlington, heavy from Guelph Line to the junction, so it is really improving. Heading up the mountain on the 403, absolutely no issue tying you up. KX traffic is brought to you in part by Eastgate Ford in Hamilton. 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I'm Atal Sperling. More traffic in minutes on KX 94.7.
0: We got Paul Brandt, we got Jelly Roll and Lainey coming up before 7 o'clock, and Vincent Mason up next.
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0: 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Final look at the drive for the day, Maytel.
1: Just some leftover volume eastbound QEW through Mississauga. The westbound side, not too bad through Mississauga into Oakville. Improved through Burlington, a tie-up approaching the junction. Up the mountain, just a bit of leftover volume. KX traffic is brought to you in part by the Oakville Center for the Performing Arts. 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I'm Maytel Sperling. More traffic in minutes on KX 94.7.
0: Mikey's coming up, and we're all set to kick off another long ride of new country into our Thursday night. 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
0: Cloudy and breezy overnight tonight. We're down to 13 degrees. Cloudy and breezy tomorrow with a high of 21. We've got sunshine coming for Saturday with a few clouds, a high of 22. Real good on Sunday for Father's Day. Lots of sunshine. Summertime arrives at 4:24 a.m. on Sunday morning. Sunday's high 24. Right now we're at 19 in St. Catharines, 18 in Hamilton, 18 in Toronto. Weather and more, KX947.fm. 6:53, I'm Derm. Have an awesome Thursday night. Let's go, Canada. We're kicking off another long ride of new country. Here's Luke Combs. We'll see you.

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0: 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Morgan Griffiths and Bourbon Lady A2 and Need You Now on this Thursday night in KX Country. 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
1: 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Savannah Jade on the way with her latest, and Billy Currington kicks off another long ride for us straight ahead.
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0: 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How you doing? It's Mikey. If you haven't already done so, make sure you go click on the K Extras for your chance to score a main stage moment with Toph, Melissa, and Brett Kissel at the Route 905 Country Music Festival at the Ancaster Fairgrounds on July 24th. 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
1: Check this out. Kenny Chesney is going to be the focus of a brand new exhibit at the Country Music Hall of Fame opening up next month. 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